0: of that quality after the season that Chelsea have had last year. I mean, there's a lot of people that I'm sure deserves a pat on the back.
1: And Hearts have been thrashed 4-0 by Sturm Graz to leave their Champions League hopes hanging by a thread. The teams meet for the second leg of their second qualifying round tie at Tynecastle next week. From Sky News, I'm Daisy Steele.
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2: The top stories this hour. The number of households unable to afford basics like food and heating has hit a record high. Analysis from the Joseph Rowntree Foundation shows 7.5 million households haven't been able to afford at least one essential item in the last 6 months. The report suggests Andy Burnham is taking over as Prime Minister when the cost of living has never been higher. Speaking before he entered Number 10, Mr. Burnham outlined his priorities.
3: Let's deal with some of the pressures people are under in terms of the everyday bills that they're paying. You know, life has changed for people and it's not necessarily got better. And I think we just need to be relentlessly focused on that.
2: Anna Sarwar is to step down as Scottish Labour leader after being made a life peer and appointed a business minister in Andy Burnham's government. He becomes the latest senior figure to be promoted following Mr. Burnham's arrival in Downing Street. US Defence Secretary Pete Hegseth says the war with Iran has cost around $37 billion so far. His appearance before a Senate committee was repeatedly interrupted by anti-war protesters calling for an end to the bombing in Iran and Palestine. Young obese women are driving a rise in early onset type 2 diabetes across England. Researchers from Imperial College London found that while older people still make up most new cases, it's increasing rapidly in people aged under 40. Dr. Shivani Misra led the research.
4: What we think is going on is that younger people are now developing obesity and not just, you know, slightly obese, severe obesity at younger ages. And because of that, they're developing type 2 diabetes much earlier on in life.
2: Morgan Rogers has become the most expensive British footballer of all time after signing for Chelsea from Aston Villa for £117 million. The England international has agreed a 7-year contract at Stamford Bridge. And a rare sighting of a puffin chick known as a puffling has given conservationists fresh hopes for Dorset's dwindling puffin population. It's the first confirmed puffling seen in Purbeck for 30 years. From Sky News, I'm Daisy Steele.
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2: The top stories this hour. Andy Burnham told the first meeting of his cabinet they must take the pressure off those struggling with the cost of living. A Joseph Rowntree Foundation report shows over 7.5 million people have cut back on essential goods like food or heating over the past 6 months. Here's Energy Secretary Miatta Farmbulla.
3: We understand that people are under a huge amount of pressure. So £45 off electricity bills by cutting VAT is a down payment to give people just a bit of breathing room whilst we do the job of driving down energy bills for good.
2: Two of the men jailed over the death of PC Andrew Harper could be released early under the government's prisoner release scheme. Jesse Cole and Albert Bowers were convicted of manslaughter after the officer was dragged to his death while responding to a burglary in Berkshire in 2019. Mr. Harper's mother says it feels like a slap in the face. US Defence Secretary Pete Hegseth says the war with Iran has now cost $37 billion. He's asking Congress to approve $87 billion in extra defence funding. Young obese women are driving a rise in early onset type 2 diabetes across England. Researchers from Imperial College London found that while older people still make up most new cases, it's increasing rapidly in people aged under 40. Morgan Rogers says he's so excited to play for a club he's always admired after signing for Chelsea from Aston Villa. The £117 million move makes Rogers the most expensive British player. Former Chelsea midfielder Jody Morris says this could lead to more big signings at Stamford Bridge.
4: Huge signing, albeit to say I was surprised would be an understatement. Sometimes when you sign a sort of marquee signing and one that kind of pricks people's ears up, you can then maybe get ones to follow. And I'm sure that's what everybody at Chelsea is hoping for after this signing.
2: And a rare sighting of a puffin chick known as a puffling has given conservationists fresh hopes for Dorset's dwindling puffin population. From Sky News, I'm Daisy Steele.
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2: The top stories this hour. The number of households unable to afford basics like food and heating has hit a record high. Analysis from the Joseph Rowntree Foundation shows 7.5 million households haven't been able to afford at least one essential item in the last 6 months. The report suggests Andy Burnham is taking over as Prime Minister when the cost of living has never been higher. Speaking before he entered number 10, Mr. Burnham outlined his priorities.
3: Let's deal with some of the pressures people are under in terms of the everyday bills that they're paying. You know, life has changed for people and it's not necessarily got better. And I think we just need to be relentlessly focused on that.
2: Anna Sawar is to step down as Scottish Labour leader after being made a life peer and appointed a business minister in Andy Burnham's government. He's the latest senior figure to be promoted. Two of the men jailed over the death of PC Andrew Harper could be released early under the government's prisoner release scheme. Jesse Cole and Albert Bowers were convicted of manslaughter after the officer was dragged to his death while responding to a burglary in Berkshire in 2019. US Defence Secretary Pete Hegseth says the war with Iran has now cost $37 billion. He's asking Congress to approve $87 billion in extra defence funding. Young obese women are driving a rise in early onset type 2 diabetes across England. Researchers from Imperial College London found that while older people still make up most new cases, it's increasing rapidly in people aged under 40. Dr. Shivani Misra led the research.
4: What we think is going on is that younger people are now developing obesity and not just, you know, slightly obese, severe obesity at younger ages. And because of that, they're developing type 2 diabetes much earlier on in life.
2: And Morgan Rogers has become the most expensive British footballer of all time after signing for Chelsea from Aston Villa for £117 million. From Sky News, I'm Daisy Steele.
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2: The top stories this hour. An anti-poverty charity says the number of homes unable to afford basics like food is at its highest since 2021, as Andy Burnham makes the cost of living central to his new government. But critics question how he'll fund a VAT cut on electricity bills in Britain. Meanwhile, the business secretary is expected to announce a £600 million package for the aerospace sector later. Conservative leader Kemi Badenoch wants to see the details.
3: The defence industry, the aerospace industry, the people who will help protect us are saying that it's getting very hard to do business in this country. What's Andy Burnham going to do to help businesses like these, right all the way down to small businesses on the high street?
2: PC Andrew Harper's mum says she feels sick at the prospect two of her son's killers could soon be freed. Meanwhile, Defence Secretary Wes Streeting's apologised after a microphone picked up a joke about the early prisoner release programme. Chemicals posing a serious health risk to humans have been found at three illegal waste dumps in England. The Environment Agency says it's considering the findings of a Sky News investigation, which uncovered one site in Gloucestershire was emitting almost four times as many toxins as an average car exhaust. Jane Bottomley works at a primary school nearby.
4: Sometimes we do have to close the windows, especially in the summer. We did smell it from the school, and obviously that impacts children when they're learning, and we've had to keep them from going outside playtime.
2: £45 million is going towards enforcement. More than 1,000 staff at Britain's biggest police force have been deemed unsuitable and removed from their posts, but inspectors say the Met still needs to improve its vetting. A UK aid worker has been flown home from the Democratic Republic of the Congo after possible exposure to Ebola. The humanitarian worker has no symptoms and is being monitored in isolation at a specialist London hospital as a precaution. And Morgan Rodgers is Britain's most expensive footballer. He's joined Chelsea from Aston Villa on a seven-year deal worth £117 million. From Sky News, I'm Faye Rowlands.
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7: Good morning. Looking at today's weather, we're expecting it to be a bit of a grey day today. Temperatures do rise up to around 26 degrees Celsius with a few little sunny outbreaks. Today, a little bit sunny with a gentle breeze.
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7: Good morning, wakey wakey. I felt a bit tired this morning and then I realised it's hump day. Always a little bit harder right now, but we're halfway through the week. Good morning, wakey wakey, rise and shine. It's Brasco and Brekkie and this is Leica Radio, the entire network. 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

0: that tune, man. Good morning. It's Wednesday morning, and I need something a little bit soft, a little bit beautiful to wake us up right now. Morning.
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3: Good morning, Cameron McGarvey here, starting at Crystal Palace and the A214 Westow Hill. Still got the emergency gas repairs continuing with the road closed from Westow Street to Woodland Road. A diversion operation for a number of buses as well. To Wandsworth, A218 Buckhold Road, gas main work continuing there this morning. Again, it's closed between Neville Gill Close and Hardwick Square. To your public transport then, we've got issues with on the District Line, actually, problems with the signals at Parsons Green, minor delays reported between Earlscourt and Wimbledon, and Metropolitan Line, problems with the signals at Hillingdon, and minor delays reported there. That's your traffic and travel.
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0: Oh my God, I think this is such a banger, man. Mena Adami, take from the movie Ready. I don't even know what the movie was about. Maybe I wasn't ready for it as well. Good morning, are you getting ready? If you're up at this time in the morning, drop us a little sign or a signal on the all-important number 07424222222. That's the number you can get through to. Also, shout out to Nilesh. Good morning, Mr. Patrick Sala, Mr. Khan, and morning out to Jiggy. Up nice and early. Leica. You know, yesterday, right, Mrs. Brasco dropped a real statement on me, and it was quite a big deal. Basically, it's related with the news stories at the moment. Anne Widdecombe was hit on the head with a hammer 21 times at home as she ate lunch in an attack and was caught on camera. Prosecutors have told Westminster's Magistrates Court. Right, that's what's been going on. Prosecutors said the man charged with murder, Joshua Kerry, arrived at a house on the 8th of July, entered through the front door. Kerry, who prosecutors say were in their property for 2 minutes, was wearing black gloves, then allegedly hit Widdecombe repeatedly with a hammer in a kitchen, tipped her from a chair and took her wallet before driving off. Now, Mrs. Brasco quite simply turned around and said, why? Why? And I don't even have to answer that. I mean, honestly, why? And then take the wallet. Like, one side was targeted, then take the wallet. I mean, it's just a really sad story. It's a really sad, shocking story about that anyway. And if anyone could shed some light on it, drop me a little message, because I need to go back and answer this as well. Why? Why? I think going on forward, like when we get charged with whatnot, it should be normal that you put the statements out. Or maybe there's no reason. I suppose if they're psychopaths, they're like, there won't be a reason. But, oh, man. Sad story. Why so brutally? Why so brutally? Anyway, England is seeing a worrying, in inverted commas, a worrying increase in young women in their 20s developing type 2 diabetes. Experts at Imperial College London have currently warned that this is due to a rise at large occurred since the COVID pandemic and is closely linked to increasing obesity levels according to analysis on the NHS data. I don't know, it's weird, isn't it? On one hand, you've got this data. On the other hand, everywhere I look, everyone seems to be like working out and whatnot. New me, new you, yeah. I don't know what's going on. Is this scaremongering? Women in their 20s developing type 2 diabetes. Maybe if you are worried about things like that. I think when I was diabetes, there's two things that really stuck out to me. One of them, I was like always tired, so I felt myself trying to eat a quick little sweet or something just to get some energy up. And the other thing that I always noticed that was always a problem is I was always thirsty. Always thirsty, like always thirsty. So if you do think anything like that, my best advice I can turn around and say is go and check with your doctors, get in touch with your doctors, your GP, and then they'll kind of help you go through it all as well. It's a blood test. They'll check out things go on. They'll give you options to improve your education. And then after that, following, if you do feel you need to go on medication, they'll help you with that as well. New Defence Secretary Westry Ing has criticised a live fire military exercise carried out by the Russian warship around 40 nautical miles away off the British coast, calling it performative and irresponsible at the moment. That's 40 nautical miles, equivalent to 46 miles in general. Oh, God. Oh, God, this is getting scary, isn't it? So close. It's getting close to home as well. Right, good morning. It's not all doom and gloom. Letting you know today, one of our favourite fruits in the world, it is Mango Day. Oh, yeah. You juicy, juicy mangoes. Today officially is Mango Day, and it's also known as Hammock Day. I've always dreamt of having a hammock in my house, but I've never, ever laid one. Do you think, I don't feel I'd ever even be able to get. I have to roll out or fall out. Anyone ever slept in a hammock unless they're away on holiday just for a moment on the thing? They can't be really comfortable, can they?
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2: Good morning, Cameron McGarvey here. First of all, A13 westbound at Dagenham, seeing the usual congestion now from Raynham to Barking and the Lodge Avenue flyover, already adding 20 minutes to your journey there. A2 Shooters Hill Road heading into town from Blackheath, looking fairly slow from Blackheath Common towards Deptford Bridge. And the North Circular looking slow, both westbound at Bowes Park and southbound at Park Royal. Your public transport this morning, first of all, to the district line. We had earlier signalling issues at Parsons Green. They have been resolved. Normal service has resumed, the good news there. But we have got some minor delays on the Metropolitan line, again with signals issues. That's your traffic and travel.
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2: The top stories this hour. Most single bus fares in England will be capped at £2 from January. 12 governments will get funding to do the same. Most of the £454 million costs coming from a reallocation of money earmarked for international climate finance. Critics question the maths, arguing yesterday's VAT cut on electricity bills relies on scrapping an unfunded scheme. Our political correspondent Alexandra Rogers says Andy Burnham's making cost of living a government priority.
3: Andy Burnham really set out his intention early yesterday in that first meeting of the cabinet, telling those around the cabinet table that they had to be a cost of living government, that people should have the sense that help is coming, and he kept using the word hope.
2: Two of PC Andrew Harper's killers may be eligible for early release under plans to ease prison overcrowding. The officer was dragged behind a car in Berkshire in 2019. Speaking 2 years later, his widow Lissy spoke about her successful campaign to see mandatory life sentences for anyone who kills an emergency worker, though it doesn't apply in her late husband's case.
4: I remember sitting in the garden having a conversation about why we needed to do this, and it started with a sense of feeling of injustice, feeling of anger and this isn't right and something needs to change.
2: The Environment Agency says it's carefully considering findings revealing hundreds of chemicals at illegal waste sites. At one location in England, analysis found almost four times as many toxins than typically found in car exhaust emissions. US Defence Secretary Pete Hegseth says the war with Iran has now cost £28 billion. America's recently resumed strikes on Iran after three US soldiers were killed in the Middle East. Young obese women are driving a rise in early onset type 2 diabetes across England. Researchers found it's increasing rapidly in the under 40s. And Jeff Bezos has been approached to buy a stake in Liverpool Football Club. The Amazon founder has been linked in the past with possible bids for NFL teams, but no deal was reached. From Sky News, I'm Faye Rowlands.
5: Thank you very much, Faye, and we'll catch you again in an hour.
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5: Good morning. So look at the weather in London. We're expecting it to be quite a pleasant day with temperatures around 26 degrees Celsius. Today's headlines in London, sunny intervals with a gentle breeze. Now moving up to Manchester, a little bit cloudier and a little bit cooler with 24 degrees Celsius at the highest temperatures. Light clouds and light winds over there. Also, it's a lower pollen count in Manchester. Good morning.
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2: Good morning, Cameron McGarvey here. Now, the M11 southbound looking fairly slow just before the North Circular travel time, already sitting at 15 minutes. The M4 onto the elevated section. User delays now between Hayes and Brentford, again adding 15 minutes to your journey there. A2 Shooters Hill Road from Blackheath Common to Deptford Bridge, again user slow traffic heading into town there. And Wandsworth Bridge Road at Fulham, user slow traffic just before the New King's Road. Public transport wise, this morning we've got issues on the Metropolitan line due to signalling issues at Hillington, minor delays between Harrow on the Hill and Uxbridge. That's your traffic and travel.
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0: I do love this, man. The diamond track in the morning. Do we this that good morning, way on in. Do we this? What, if you keep looking in the mirror, of course, do we this that. Oh, it's a love song, Donnie. Get it right. Ajit Singh, Nikita Gandhi. Good morning. 7:25, by the way. Biker. I've got some information. Have you heard about Surinderella? I'm going to be talking to Harpscore a bit later on as well. Find out what it takes to be the fairy godmother. I'm quite excited about that, though. I want to know what kind of, like, level she embodied a bit. Harpscore normally for a DJing, for a presenting. And it'll be good to see her acting as well, so we're chatting to her a bit later on. But Surinderella, they've turned around and said, Donnie, you know what? To get the kids, because the holidays have happened. Right now, holidays are upon us. Today might be the last day for a couple of little ones that I know listen to the show. They're saying, with Surinderella, try and say that about 10 times really fast. It's a bit of a tongue twister. This Wednesday and Thursday at 3 p.m. and 7:30, there's two shows at Beck Theatre in Hayes. Now, if you want to get yourself a bargain, you can buy tickets at riffgotheatre.com. And also, if you use the code LIKEAKID for children tickets, it's just £15 when you book as well. Now, you can go and watch that this Wednesday and this Thursday. That's today and tomorrow, 3 p.m. and then 7:30, the two shows in both days. And that's a bit of a special offer for the little ones because they're on holiday. And we don't want anyone stressed out right now as well. Right, good morning, wakey wakey, rise and shine. It's time to play our all-important game that goes now by the name of
1: Brasco's Blockbuster.
0: I thought this was pretty good, but it's gonna be really easy, isn't it? Good morning to Jiggy. Good morning, Sunita. Good morning, Nilma Waj. Good morning to my very own Suniti. Good morning to Mr. Khan and Ireland, all the way in Ireland. Rosie, how you doing? Out to Kimmy. Kimmy's she's a little bit flustered at the moment. She goes, Donnie, that song Midi Jar you played earlier, Run from Gungabai. She goes, oh my gosh, it's a bit sexy, isn't it, in the morning? Now she's seeing a bit of, oh, hot and flustered. Morning, Kimmy. She also then said, I'm a bit older than you, Donnie. Kimmy, are you flirting, Kardia? Mr. Brasco's listening, mate. I'm going to be in trouble, mate. Morning to you. Morning, Bruvin. He goes, no gym today. Because it's closed. What? Who closed the gym, Bruvin? How dare they? How dare they? Morning out to Kesh, out to Mr. Booty Shark, morning out to Gagi. Right, are we all ready? It's 7:27 in the morning. I've got this morning's poem. And it goes like this. So I'm just getting ready to deliver it. You got to do that, innit? You know, like before you do some shiny and that, you got to do that. All of that sort of stuff. Easy. I was faking it and then it came out in truth. Today's poem. He thought power meant fear in the street, till one honest cop made the villains retreat. Corruption got loud, but courage got louder when the lion arrived with full police power. Full police power. Oh, man, I've just read it back. I think it's too easy. If you don't get it today, man, if you don't get it today, that's it. It's over. No more love. In a normal voice, he thought power meant fear in the street, till one honest cop made the villains retreat. Corruption got loud, but courage got louder when the lion arrived with a full police power. If you know what a movie is...
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0: It's hump day, innit? One hump or two. I'll take two, please. I'll have Romo Ruffy and Kishore Kumar together. Don't know, Satan. Double. Kya ho raha Donny? Inna greedy suba suba. Yeah, I am, mate. If you love bangers like this, you know our sister station, mother station, auntie station. We call it like a gold, I don't know. It's supposed to be sister station, isn't it? They play bangers like this all day long as well. Timeless classics, but we're playing it right now in Leica. Born out to Jaguar, she goes, Donnie, your jokes. I don't know if I'm jokes, I just think I'm insane. I think I'm one of those that slip through the network, innit? Yeah, I am. Good morning, get your answers in for this morning's Brasco's Blockbuster. It is 7:30 in the morning. Some ahas, some...

0: It's one of my all-time favourites. I haven't even seen a movie, mate. Brasco's Blockbuster. What was that? Ramble Rum. I need to go and check it out, isn't it? It was really hard, though, man. I couldn't deal with this. I couldn't do without Friendship. I mean, I don't love him. I was going to say I love Damindra. I mean, I loved Amitabh Bachchan at that time, right? But I hated Damindra for most of my life. Like, so much so, I only forgave him when, like, you know, Sonny Deol kind of, like, becoming his Daiki Lo Harpa. And even then, I still don't want to watch. You know, like, Damindra was recently, like, before he passed away, rest in peace, I'm so sorry. I don't mean it in a rude way, right? I just jokes apart. But you know Damindra, right? For ages, for all my life, I hated him so much. I hated him so much. I even started hating Hema Malini for it as well. And then when their daughter came, Anisha Deol, I hated her as well. I hated Sonny Deol, but he was just so gangster. I tried to hate him, but I couldn't. Yeah, anyway, I love them all, each, all of them. Damindra, you were an awesome actor. You know why? Because you left Amitabh Bachchan in Sholay and you went off to go and save the girl. In my books, bro, that makes you the worst friend ever, and I would never sing Yeh Dosti to you. But Donnie, get over it. It's just a movie, bro. It's just a... You don't know, man. That movie done things to me. It proper done things to me, man. I sat there. It was deep. Man. I've never cried so much. Never. Yeah. Lies, bruv. You dosti to the chordi. Oh, okay, I think I need some therapy or something right now. Forget what I'm saying. Morning, Shreya. Morning out to Nilish. Morning out to Jagrati. Good morning, Mali. Daksha, morning to you as well. Yeah, it seems like midweek we need a bit of therapy right now to talk to my doctor. I'll do that right now. You got to do it online now, isn't it? You can't even call your doctor no more. You have to go online. Anyway, today's poem goes like this. He thought power meant fear in the street. Till one honest cop made the villains retreat. Corruption got loud, but courage got louder when the lion arrived with the full police power. Police, police.
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0: Get your answers in straight into Leica, and you get your name shouted out as well. Don't pretend it's not a cool thing. Honestly, if you've never had your name shouted out on radio, try it and you'll be like, oh, that feels nice. And then some people will be like, oh, Donnie, don't say my name because everyone knows me. I'm like, bro, listen, I've been doing this show for 2 years. No one knows me. Don't worry. Actually, you probably are more famous than it. I'll tell you what, those aunties out there, I call them the WhatsApp aunties, man. There's some aunties that are proper famous anyway. Aunties, if you're listening, can you send this message out to everyone as well at the moment? Do you know there's a lot of people that not had their children vaccinated? No, seriously, they've not had them vaccinated. Childhood vaccinations help prevent more than 5,000 deaths every year in England. Right, they're easy transmittable. Kids are in contact with each other. It's holidays at the moment. Right, so you need to take him seriously. It protects against things like measles, whooping cough, and other sort of diseases that are passed on with the youth. If you've not done that, not too sure what's going on, all you need to do is get in contact with your GP or... I've got an information line set up. It's nhs.uk/childhood-vaccinations to get as much info as you can as well. Either go online to that if you're a bit scared of your doctor, or if, like me, when you call your doctor, you have to wait like 20 minutes until someone answers and they don't even help you. No, I'm joking. They're not that bad.
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0: It's like if a doggy was singing, right, and he had a squeaky toy in his mouth. 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
0: Priya thinks she's got, well, Priya's getting excited at the moment. She's like, Donnie, I've seen Dhurandhar under about 22 times. You know why? Because she thinks this morning movie is Simba. I mean, you're pretty close. It's part of the same network, isn't it? Today's poem was like this. He thought power meant fair in the street till one honest cop made the villain's retreat. Corruption got loud, but courage got louder when the lion arrived with the full police power. I mean, I get why you said Simba. It's not, is it? It's not. It's the first lot.
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0: Time to put everyone out of misery. Today's movie, like, it was not Simba. It was not. I did love Simba, man. I thought it was a sick movie. I do like good.

The old school movies. One minute he's bad and then something happens and he's like, I can't be bad, man. I got to fix the situation. It was emotional, mate. It was emotional. You know, when they attacked the teacher, it was emotional. But it's not Simba. It's not even my favourite actor's one. Surya Vanshi. It's not, although I did think Surya Vanshi. I thought Akshay was a bit silly in that anyway. But, you know, it was all right. It was, in fact, the other one. Now, I didn't mind if you said number one or two anyway, because it was a bit generic. And this morning, the movie's answer was, what I was expecting you to say was, Singham. Singham. Singham. Sorry, I got stuck there. I just like saying it. You know, what was that thing you used to say? Atamaji Satakli. I can't even say it. Can you say it better, please? I need to save that as like a jingle or something anyway. Well done, Sunilesh. You got the answer right. Morning, Suniti. Daksha Rahim, bye. You got it right as well. Out to Rosie. Morning to Suraj. Always Bjarki Chinti, Suraj. Oh, yeah. Morning, Mali. Nilmala. Oh, sorry, Nilma and Priya. Well, she didn't get it right, but, you know, she doesn't care. She's just thinking about Ranveer Singh right now. Suba, Priya, Suba. Ranveer Kisat. I mean, no, Kisat kya.

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2: Good morning, Cameron McGarvey here. Now, the M11 southbound, just before junction 4, the North Circular. We've got the usual delays there, adding 10 minutes to your journey there already. Elsewhere, the M4 onto the elevated section, usual delays between junction 3 for the A312 at Hayes to junction 2 for the A4 at Brentford. Redbridge roundabout, we've got the A12 there, westbound looking fairly slow, and again, adding 10 minutes to your journey there. And your tubes this morning, we've got issues on the Bakerloo line due to an earlier fault to train at Stonebridge Park. We've got reported minor delays on the Bakerloo line between Queen's Park and Elephant and Castle. That's your latest traffic and travel.
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2: The top stories this hour. Single bus fares in England will be capped at £2 from next year as Andy Burnham promises to lead a cost-of-living government. It's estimated to cost over £500 million, most of which will come from a reallocation of funds for international climate finance. Devolved nations will be given equivalent funding. Critics are questioning the maths. Here's Transport Secretary Heidi Alexander.
3: So this is quite standard to have loans for international climate finance. The detail will need to be worked out. We wanted to make the announcement today. It's a really big priority.
2: Inflation eased to 2.6% in June due to lower fuel prices and a drop in the pace of rising food costs. Economists think it'll rise again in July, though, when next month's data reflects the energy price cap increase. Two men convicted of manslaughter over the death of a police officer could be released early to ease overcrowding in prisons. The mum of PC Andrew Harper, who was dragged down a country road in Berkshire in 2019, says it feels like a slap in the face. A toxic mix of hundreds of chemicals has been discovered at three illegal waste sites across England. The Environment Agency says it's carefully considering the findings. A new report says the Metropolitan Police has improved its response to misconduct and removed more than 1,000 people considered unsuitable for policing. Both the studies found the force requires improvement for vetting. A number of recommendations have been made. Lee Freeman's chief inspector.
4: This has been a main part of the Commissioner's leadership commitment since taking over the Metropolitan Police. There are a number of areas where work still has to land and the improvements still need to be made, but this is a positive trajectory that we have seen since our last inspection.
2: Jeff Bezos has been approached to buy a stake in Liverpool Football Club. The Amazon founder has walked away from potential NFL bids in the past. He's an estimated fortune of almost £200 billion. From Sky News, I'm Faye Rollins.
5: Thank you very much, Faye, and we'll catch you again in an hour.
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5: Good morning. So look at the weather in London. We're expecting it to be quite a pleasant day with temperatures around 26 degrees Celsius. Today's headlines in London, sunny intervals with a gentle breeze. Now moving up to Manchester, a little bit cloudier and a little bit cooler with 24 degrees Celsius at the highest temperatures. Light clouds and light winds over there. Also, it's a lower pollen count in Manchester. Good morning.
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5: A very good morning. It is hump day. It's the 22nd of July right now, 2026. Currently about 4 minutes past 8 o'clock. We know what that means. It's rush hour on the roads as well. Good morning. We got this morning's Darling and Kuch Kala coming up very soon. But before that, two back-to-backs and some info as we kickstart the day.
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0: The man interrupted me there. I was going to say, you know what? We're a really sweet bunch here as well. Everyone this morning has asked me, Donny, how you doing? Happy hump day and whatnot. And I'm proper answering it. I'm having a real situation at the moment, right? What you don't realise is when the songs are playing here, like on radio, I seem to naturally keep going back to my phone and looking at all the takeaway options in the morning. I'm like, that'd be nice. And as time goes on, obviously, I'm not going to order. Can't be doing that. Can't be ordering every morning. It's disgusting. Got a show to do, Donny. But yeah, that's what I keep doing as well. So if you ask me how I am, I'll tell you I'm great. I'm pretty good. I mean, Wednesday, hump day is going pretty well, but I just keep looking at food options. It's the worst, man. Food noise is the worst. Anyway, forget the food noise because we need this noise. SBI have got some great rates for sending money to India. Today, you'll get up to 128.5 Indian rupees for every pound sterling you send. 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
0: Currently 12 minutes past 8 o'clock in the morning. After the next song we're going to be playing this morning's Dal Mein Kuch Kala. I don't trust these because I think they're all lies.
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0: 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I like that. We're going to use that today, yeah? Real eyes, real lies. Oh, stop it, Donny.

0: down the tomb. As Anoop calls him Mr. Lord Himesh. I've got visions now. I reckon he could be in Star Wars. Like, they reboot it and he's like Darth Vader. That'd be awesome, innit? Lord Vader, Lord Himesh. He's got the look, man. He's always looking like kind of really angry. Does he smile?
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0: What? What, Rohan? A water dosa? He goes, Donnie, you should try a water dosa. They're really... What? A water dosa? What? No. Like what? You just use water to cook it instead of oil. If you can cook a dosa with water, a dosa with water, why are we even using like oil and stuff on the pans? I mean, send me a picture. All right, that's not a real picture. You've taken that off online. I can see the logo of the company. That's not. He was showing off a little bit. I think it's because I was talking about food. He sent me like, I don't know, some banana leaf or something with a nice, beautiful dosa on it and some sambar. You didn't eat that. That's someone else's picture, all right, like me. I was thinking of making a food vlog, right? Like, you know, on social media, I was thinking of doing all the foods that I eat. And I was going to be real about it. I was going to put, like, bad foods and good foods and just be basically real. Because, like, every now and again, you have something good and something bad. Like, yesterday, made a homemade arrabbiata, which was lovely, but then ruined it by making some chicken dippers to go with it. Oh, no. Who said, Donnie, how old are you? Stop it, right? I love a good old chicken dipper. But I was thinking of doing, like, real meals. Because, like, I don't know. It's too hard to cook everything. Anyway, Donnie, stop waffling about food. I know you're obsessed. We can't talk about that right now because we've got to do this morning's Dal Me Kuch Kala Hai. Oh, yeah. All right, Rohan's like, it's a sample picture, Donnie. Chill, bro, chill. It looks good, though. I'm not going to lie. Oh, you need a special pan. Which is from India. What? It's like about Indian butter, man. I remember every time my mum used to go, this is weird. I don't even know why they do. Every time my mum used to go back to India, right, she would always come back with a new pressure cooker. Like, always with a new pressure cooker. I don't know what that was about, man, or like little parts for a pressure cooker. Like the amount of little weight things, the little CT mod things I used to find. It was crazy. I don't know, what's the obsession? India the pan. I want some India the pan. All right, three statements this morning. One of them's a lie. I can't tell which one is, but maybe you can. Number one, Russia and America are so close that in the right winter conditions, you could theoretically walk between them across the ice. Nah, can't be true. Africa is the only continent located in all four hemispheres. And number three, Antarctica is the only continent with no desert. What? No, they're all... What? No, they're all lies. One of them's a lie. Two of them are true, actually. I'll say them again. Number one, Russia and America are so close that in the right winter conditions, you could actually possibly, or theoretically, walk between them across the ice. Really? I wonder if it's less than 10,000 steps or not. Number two, Africa is the only continent located in all four hemispheres. And number three, Antarctica is the only continent with no, I was going to say desert. desert, Donnie, desert. One of those is a liar. Can you tell me which one? If you think you know, drop a little WhatsApp on the radio.
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5: Good morning, Cameron McGarvey here. Now, the A13 westbound at Dagenham got the travel time of 20 minutes as you make your way between Raynham to Barking and the Lodge Avenue flyover to Boreham Wood. The A1 southbound looking very slow this morning, heading towards and around the Stirling Corner. Travel time there of around 10 minutes. Now, the M11 southbound again before the North Circular, you're adding 50 minutes to your journey there this morning. Public transport wise, Piccadilly line, we've got problems with the signals, no service between Uxbridge and Rainers Lane, and minor delays between Acton Town and Heathrow Terminals 1, 2 and also 3. That's your latest traffic and travel news.
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0: of it as well. I'm not the only one, isn't it? Good morning out to Harper. He goes, Donny, the school day has officially started. And I love this remix as well. I did, didn't it? DJ Frenzy brought them together. Malkeet Singh, Ed Sheeran and Arjit Singh, mate. Bangers upon bangers. 8.30 in the morning. We're getting out this morning's answer for... No, we're not. We're doing it again. In this morning's segment of Dal Mein Kuch Kala, I forgot. I had to repeat it. I only done it once. I'm repeat cutting it. Good morning out to little Moosa. He goes, morning, Donny. It's his last day in primary school. Oh, man, he's a bit of my... Moosa, do you know what? I was the same dude when it was my last day at primary school. Because, like, that's a big one, isn't it? When you return back to school, it's going to be all strangers. You might get one or two people that you know from his primary school going over, unless it's a linked school. But I get it, bro. It's all right to be emotional, man. You're like, you're going to be leaving some of your besties. But the best thing about it, Moosa, is we've got emails, we've got letters, we can hang out with each other and make sure you keep those friendships. Because, like, sometimes, I was talking to someone earlier on, I think it was Nilma. She's telling me about how her and her friends have been together for, like, 30 years. One of them's in Kenya. She's an Egyptian friend. She goes, Donny, we have a group of three girly friends, 30 years, and they talk daily, even if it's for just 2 minutes, no matter where in the world they are, but they have a lovely conversation for a couple of minutes as well. So Moosa, I get it, man. I get it. I'm getting emotional, bro. You're reminding me of all those days when I forgot when I left school. Also, Moosa, you know what? I'll be honest, between me and you, everyone else, close your ears. It's between me and my guy right now, Moosa, yeah. Also, Moosa, you know, when I was at school, when I was in primary school, I had a girlfriend. Shh, don't tell anyone. It's only for you and me today. I had a girlfriend. Her name was Zoe. Like, yeah, she had a little bob cut, a little fringe at the front as well. Still got photos of her from, like, nursery times. You know, like, when you get to school. I had a girlfriend, and, like, when I left school then, I was going to a boys' school, mate. I don't know where she went. I've never, ever seen her ever again. I often sometimes sit there and think, where is she, man? But that was a sad time as well. But it's all right, Moosa. We survived and I found a Mrs. Brasco. So if that's affecting your life, it's between me and you. I won't tell your mum or anyone. Shh. Shh. It's all right. Anyway, Moosa, we're wishing you lots of luck. And to everyone else that's doing their last day at school as well, by the way. I think Saban was going to be doing his last days anyway. Right, Donny, you're supposed to give us the statements. Sorry, I got distracted. My man Moosa was feeling a bit sad. Can we start it off again as well? Dal Mein Kuch Kala. All right, three statements like this. Number one, Russia and America are so close that in the right winter conditions, you theoretically could walk between them across ice. Number two, Africa is the only continent located in all four hemispheres. And number three, Antarctica is the only continent with no desert. I keep wanting to say desert, right? One of those is a lie. Can you tell me which one? I put everyone out of their misery very soon after the next song.
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0: Oh, no. Nahida, morning. Out to Adib. Thought it's my last day at primary school as well. I think this will be the last time listening to the breakfast show. Bye-bye and thank you for everything. Oh, Adib. I think, is that because, like, you're going to have to start going to school on your own from next year? Oh, Adib, man. Now you're going to make me cry as well. I'm getting emotional myself.

0: Oh my God, you know what? I think we overlooked this a little bit, isn't it? Little ones leaving primary school, going into secondary. Oh my God, there's going to be a lot of change over these summer holidays. 8:37 in the morning. It set me off, Adib. It set me off. Morning out to Yuvni as well. Oh man, out to the 256. Morning out to Kesh, out to Ashok, Jugrity. It wasn't supposed to be like this. Oh, by the way, if you want to celebrate and do something today or maybe tomorrow, Surinderella is at Beck Theatre. The reason I'm telling you this, because at the moment, they've got a special promotion. I'll be talking to Harpscore later on. She's going to be playing the Devi Godmother, right? The Devi Godmother. She's going to be playing that in Surinderella. First time we're going to be seeing her act. But they got a special offer, right? If you're going to watch it today at 3 p.m. or 7:30, or tomorrow at 3 p.m. and 7:30, you can buy tickets at rivcotheatre.com. Just type the code "like a kids" in there, and you get your children tickets for £15. Yeah, nice and easy. Right now, though, let's find out the answer. Anoop, you're feeling it as well, innit? He goes, Donnie, just tell the little ones they can listen to the app as well. But I don't know, man. I don't really want to condone little ones travelling to school on their own, being on their phone so much. Kind of, it's different times, bro. Different times, man. I'm not one of these. I even tell Miss Brasco, I'm like, don't leave your headphones in because you can't really hear what's going on around as well. Maybe I'm just old, man. We'll see what's going on. We'll see who comes back next year in September, innit? Morning out to Nilesh. Oh, look, he's a genius, mate. He knows about geography. Right, this morning, Ash, have we got an answer? I'll give you three statements, right? Give three statements this morning, and they were, number one, Russia and America are so close that if it froze over, you can walk between them. Number two, Africa is the only continent located in four hemispheres. And then number three, Antarctica is the only continent with no desert. What did you say, Yuvni?
1: Donnie Brasco, my name is Yuvni, and the first one was false. Bye, have a great day, Donnie
0: Brasco. Thank you very much. I'll have a brilliant day. Hopefully you had a lovely day. Whatever you did today, if it's your last day at school. So you think it's false? You can't walk between Russia and America? Well, unfortunately, it's true. Apparently, Big Diomede and America's Little Diomede sit only a few miles apart in the Bering Strait. An ice bridge can form, although crossing it is quite strictly forbidden, but an ice bridge does form, so you can walk across the back. Sounds like Ram Sethu at the moment. Number two. Africa's the only continent located in all four hemispheres. Did you know that's true as well? Both the equator and the prime meridian pass through Africa, placing parts of it in the northern, southern, eastern and western hemisphere. Africa's actually in all four continents. Mad! Or four hemispheres. Hemispheres. And then number three, Antarctica is the only continent with no desert. I'm shocked about this one. I didn't realise, and then I realised, hang on, it's not Arctic, this is Antarctic. Right, Antarctica is actually the world's largest desert. Basically, it's a giant desert. And the reason that is because it gets no precipitation, meaning no water lies there. And therefore, by default, it's actually a desert. And it's the world's largest one. That means number three. If you said number three, well done, you got the right answer. And that was the big fat lie.
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3: Good morning, this is Cameron McGarvey here. First of all, the M11 southbound just before junction 4 for the North Circular. Usual delays, travel time currently of around 10 minutes. M4 onto the elevated section eastbound, looking slow in a travel time 20 minutes between Hayes and Brentford. A2 Shooters Hill Road into town from Blackheath Common, looking slow towards Deptford Bridge. And public transport, Piccadilly Line, problems with the signals at Hillingdon, no service between Uxbridge and Rainers Lane. And Central Line, cancelling and minor delays on the central line between Leytonstone and Hainault and between Leytonstone and Epping. So do check before you travel on the central line. That's your latest traffic and travel.
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2: The top stories this hour. Andy Burnham's reinstating from January a £2 fare cap on most single bus journeys in England. The Transport Secretary has admitted the exact detail of how it will be paid for needs to be worked out, but we're told most of the almost £500 million will come from a reallocation of international climate finance. Scientists say a worrying mix of chemicals has been detected at illegal waste sites in England. The Environment Agency says it's carefully considering the findings of an investigation at dumps in Gloucestershire, Greater Manchester and Nottinghamshire, which pose a serious health risk. Nicola Rosen lives next to one in Wigan. She says Andy Burnham's previously told her it will be dealt with.
3: It's been absolutely awful, the vermin and the smells. As a family, it's really affected us. We've got a child with special needs. He struggles with his sensory profiles. So apart from the chemical side of things, the smells and everything, it's been that bad. He can't live at home.
2: Inflation eased last month to 2.6%, down from 2.8%, but experts think it'll be short-lived. Meanwhile, a charity has found more than 7 million homes weren't able to afford at least one essential item in the last 6 months. A policing organisation says the prospect of early release for two of PC Andrew Harper's killers is disgusting. They may be eligible under plans to ease prison overcrowding. Inspectors say Britain's biggest police force has removed more than 1,000 people who shouldn't be working in policing, but they've found more needs to be done to improve vetting within the Met. Speaking last year, Commissioner Sir Mark Rowley said rooting out dangerous colleagues was a top priority.
4: Tens of thousands of good officers join the Met because we care deeply about public safety. The majority of the Met is committed to driving out to clearing out those who threaten our collective integrity.
2: And Birmingham's hosting a so-called Aussie Day on the first anniversary of Ozzy Osbourne's death. There'll be free music performances across the city. From Sky News, I'm Faye Rowlands.
5: Thank you very much, Faye, and we'll catch you again in an hour.
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5: Good morning. So look at the weather in London. We're expecting it to be quite a pleasant day with temperatures around 26 degrees Celsius. Today's headlines in London, sunny intervals with a gentle breeze. Now moving up to Manchester, a little bit cloudier and a little bit cooler with 24 degrees Celsius at the highest temperatures. Light clouds and light winds over there. Also, it's a lower pollen count in Manchester. Good morning.
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5: A very good morning. It's that hour. The Breakfast Blend. If you want to hear something on the radio right now, now's the perfect time to get it on. Also letting you know, we'll be talking to harpsichord for Tarinderella as well. It's the first time she's actually acting, so I'll have a little chat to a friend of mine as well. Find out what goes on in about half an hour. Also, we got this morning's band by Jabrasco on the way.
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0: You know when he was singing Mama Kashuka? It sounds like saying Mama Kashuka. Like strap toot gayi, heel toot gayi, kya toot gaya? Mummy Kashuka kya hua? That's all about mummy shoes, man. I used to make them into cars back in the day when I was little. They were the best cars ever. Some of the big ones were the heels and boats. Yeah. Track and title, not Mummy Kashuka, it's called Mashuka. 2 minutes past 9 o'clock in the morning, lots into like a radio. A very good morning to each and everyone that's listening.
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0: A couple of messages this morning out to Raheem. He got upset, man. He's like, Donny, why have you spelled my name wrong? I'm so sorry, Raheem, man. My fingers, you know, on a Wednesday, little bit of water retention, they get fat, man. It happens. Morning, Raheem. Morning out to Jasmine as well. Kantahi, good morning to you as well. Morning out to Baji. And also out to Krishma, listening in currently, all the way from Mauritius, though. Sending love, though. She lost an uncle

0: बैठा है,
1: गलती कर बैठा है दिल.
0: You know when this came out, I turned around and I looked at Neil Cocker a little bit differently. I thought, this girl, absolute legend, man. Morning out to Rosie, good morning out to you as well, out to Chirag Patel. He goes, Donny, I've just seen social media. Are you really interviewing Harpsichord? Yeah, I am. I'll be talking to him about 15 minutes from now as well, because you know what? She's acting for the first time. I mean, in her career, I thought, why not? Let's talk to her as well, because she's going to be acting as the Davy Godmother in Surrenderella. That kicks off today as well. Absolutely excited about that one. I do want to go and watch the show. So if you are interested, remember it's at Beck Theatre, and we got a special rate at the moment. I was going to say special offer. Basically, because obviously the schools officially are all out from today, half days and whatnot, from 3 o'clock, 3 p.m. and 7:30 p.m. today and tomorrow, you can actually book your tickets, use the code Like a Kids, and your kids' tickets are £15. Yeah, baby.
2: Like a radio.
0: I better sort this out, right? Because my stomach's rumbling. Like, I just heard it go. I don't know if anyone knows, I start that gut detox thing as well, innit? So, like, at night time, I'm like, I don't want to eat, mate. And then I wake up in the morning, I'm proper Hank Marvin. And I can't do that. Can you imagine, like, I'm talking to, like, Harpsichord, yeah? She's got, like, so many things under her belt. And, and all of a sudden, while she's talking, my teeth just goes. It's going to be embarrassing, isn't it? I've got an image to uphold right now, man. Anyway, good morning out to Barbara. Are you ready? Are you ready? Contender, ready. Listener, ready. Today's Ghana, like every day. Might be easy if you know it, but it might be really hard if you don't. I'm not going to say much about it because, like, it's a banger. I still play it in my DJ sets and I absolutely loved it. Today's Ghana, SS Suntahe. Any idea what that Ghana is? Any idea? Shall we do it one more time? Does that sound familiar? If it does, drop us a WhatsApp straight into the studio on this number.
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0: 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Well, no, actually, a lie. You got about 12 minutes until I get Harps live on radio.
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4: Good morning, this is Cameron McGarvey here. Now, the M25 anti-clockwise at the Dartford Tunnel is looking very heavy at the moment. Travel time currently of around 10 minutes there. M4 onto the elevated section. Usual build now. Junction 3 for Hayes towards Junction 2 for the A4 at Brentford. Up to Boreham Wood, the A1 southbound at Barnet Lane and Stirling Corner. Usual queues there. Travel time currently 10 minutes. And Blackheath, A2 Shooters Hill Road, looking fairly slow between Blackheath Common and Deptford Bridge. To your tubes then, Central Line faulty train at Ryslip Gardens. No service between Northolt and West Ryslip. That's your latest traffic and travel news.
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0: Seeing as me trying to like sing as well as these guys, man. It's about 9:29 in the morning, man. That was DJ Durek on the remix from Valentine's Mashup. Some of the best songs from 2017 and that kind of era. A very good morning, easy. Leica. Oh, do you know, I'm having so many like intrusive thoughts at the moment. You know, I'm about to talk to Harpscore about Surrenderella, but the intrusive thoughts are coming in, man. I'm like, oh man, I'm guessing Surrenderella, it's gonna be a take of Cinderella, isn't it? But like a Desi version. Love to see how that goes as well. We're talking to her literally in a few minutes, but just let me remind you, Leica Radio official, the Leica Radio Network, our official partners with Rivco Theatre and Surrenderella. Now, we're really proud of it. We love bringing the arts, culture and everything to you. And that way, when we join up with Rivco Theatre, it's pretty awesome. And they're getting bigger and bigger. They've done Surrenderella before. This is back for another season. And we're proper happy to announce that Harpscore is going to be playing the Devi Godmother. Now, I think that's a little take on the Fairy Godmother, right? I'd love to see what makes her a little bit different about that. We'll ask her straight away anyway. But that's happening now today to celebrate the start of the summer holidays for Wednesday and Thursday at 3 p.m. and 7:30 p.m. at Beck Theatre in Hayes. They're giving you children tickets for £15 each, right? You can go and see a musical. Lots of loves, lots of joy, lots of fun. Don't listen to me, Harps, to tell you all about that. But if you want to jump online, right, if you want to jump online, go to rivcotheatre.com. You could actually buy tickets straight away. Remember, use that code LEICAKIDS for your children tickets that are priced at just £15 this morning. I've got the legend. I'm a bit nervous right now as well, because everyone that knows, right, the history of this lady is insane. I was reading the bio. Good morning, Miss Harpscore. How you doing?
1: Morning, Donnie.
0: Morning. I got a bit nervous. I got a message last night and Raj was like, Donnie, you got to speak to Harps in the morning. I was like, bro, how am I going to interview the breakfast legend that I knew back in the day as well? But it's been long. Harps.
1: Thank you.
0: Can I take a moment and just tell you how legendary you actually are? Like, our listeners get really excited. I remember following you when you joined a DJ competition at the Alchemy Festival in South Bank.
1: Oh, wow. Yeah, now we're really taking it back.
0: That's taking it back. Then after that, you were going down the DJ and then you've done 5 years solid, one of the highest paid at BBC, which we're absolutely salute you for. Then you went on to do TV. You've done shows. You've covered football. And now you're acting.
1: I actually am. Firstly, thank you so much. That's very, very sweet of you. And to be honest, even I don't get enough time to reflect on everything I've done. So that was a nice little reminder.
0: Oh, man.
1: But yeah, man, we're taking a new direction now. And I think those of you that have probably followed my journey for a while will know that once I feel I've done whatever I need to do in one department, I like moving to the next quite quickly. And it's exciting. It's been a very, very, very different world that I've entered. And it's been tricky. It's not been the easiest thing to do, but I'm having so much fun with it, Donnie. I really am.
0: I sit there, I'm a fan, obviously. I think I'm older than you as well, so it's a bit weird like this.
1: But I'm getting on a bit, so we're probably near enough to say.
0: We'll keep quiet.
1: We'll keep that later, for later, yeah.
0: Like some of the artists that we know as well, I've changed my ages on Wikipedia and all of that. I'm joking. But on a real level, Harps, I mean, it's been an amazing career. Like, you actually studied journalism, if I remember from my thing. Yeah. So how did the acting come along? Because obviously you're playing quite a prominent, big character in quite a big production.
1: Yeah.
0: How did that happen?
1: The thing is, Donnie, I think when you're working in the media world, it kind of sometimes does fall into your path naturally. Not for everyone, but for me, I feel, because I've hosted so much, I am a stage performer. You know, I've danced on stage, yep. I've performed on stage, I host on stage. A lot of my work throughout my career has been on stage, and I live and breathe that.
0: Right.
1: So I think the acting side of it has always just been within me somewhere, but I've not ever really had the time to explore it, in all honesty.
0: Yeah, that's why we love Rivco.
1: Yeah. So I think even though I've loved it and I've always wanted to do it, I've just never had the chance to do it. Obviously, I'm such a busy person. I've always got so much going on. There's no time. But the second thing was, I never really gave myself the chance to explore it. And I felt like this year was my year to just try it. And I knew it was going to be something quite daunting to step into for the first time. I also knew that, you know, I might not even get it. You know, this whole audition process was so new to me. Very new to me.
0: See, that's new to me that you had to audition.
1: Oh, God, yeah. I had an acting audition, a dancing audition, and a singing audition. So it was tough.
0: So we're going to hear you sing live on stage while dancing.
1: Yeah, you might be. You're going to have to come to the show and find out.
0: I can't wait. I can't wait as well. Like, it kicks off anyway. You've got some great deals on the moment. We've teamed up with
1: good.
0: So we're all going to come down and see you as well when you'll be shouting out and about as well. I'll be jumping out. I need to ask you a couple of things, right? So I've not seen the first season, right? So I'm a bit novice on how Cinderella's been adapted from Cinderella. Now, obviously, you're the Devi godmother. What makes it different? Like, do you have a magic purse that solves all things? Do you walk around with an aubergine? What's going to happen? What are you bringing to it?
1: I like that. I wish it was that, but it's not.
0: Small.
1: The thing is, everyone knows, well, most of you will know this, the story of Cinderella. We all know how the story goes. And this story in itself, I did actually go watch this production last year and I thought it was amazing.
0: Yeah.
1: I had no idea that this year I'd be a part of it. That was not part of the plan. It's just happened that way. But to be given the role that I've got, I honestly, Donnie, could not have thought of a better role for me in this play. I just feel like this was the perfect role for me to actually play. I've now started to feel my character as well, so I'm really understanding what I'm having to do with it and the way I need to deliver it. But what I will say is, I am a fairy godmother, and without giving away too much, just picture a fairy godmother in a Disney world with a Desi twist.
0: Oh, God.
1: And everything about her is Desi, so I just don't want to give away too many spoilers, should excite you a little bit more to go, a Desi godmother? Like, what's one of them?
0: Well,
1: you'll have to come and find out.
0: I think you got your work cut out, because, like, knowing the Desis I know, how are you going to get a home at midnight? How?
1: That's the mission, right? That's the mission. Indian timing.
0: I don't know, but I'm quite excited. I'm sitting there. Are you going to play it with, like, because obviously you've got like the cool swagger, right? But I know you do glam up as well. And like, I don't know, looking at your character, I think you're very easy go lucky. So then sitting there thinking, the Devi godmother, which way is she going to go? I don't know if she's
1: going to. You know what? I really like that you brought that up, because so many people have mentioned this to me that, you know, you've got such an urban kind of side to you, which I am. You know, I'm not the girliest of girls, and I'm probably only like that for work purposes. But with this particular character, having to really change who I am, dress a different way, talk a different way, move a different way, it's been a challenge. It really has.
0: Oh, really?
1: But it's been so much fun. So I think you will see me in a very different way to how you would normally see me, let's put it that way. You are going to see a different Harps on stage.
0: Oh, I would love that. I think that marks a great actor, actress, well, I did say actor, anyway, but it marks a great performance, and that's one thing I'm really excited to say as well. It's been brilliant. What else can you tell us about the show without giving too much away, like, you know?
1: I mean, I think what I will say is, if you're up for a fun night, you know, you want to let your hair down, you want to enjoy some great music, some good banter, you want to have a little laugh, this is the perfect show for you to be at. And I'm not just saying it because I'm in it. I actually went to go watch this last year. So
0: you know.
1: I mean, it'd be great if you could come along and support me too, with it being my acting debut. But having said that, everything about this production, Donnie, is amazing. From start to finish, you're going to enjoy the songs. There's so much music. You'll be dancing and moving. You'll be laughing. And hopefully you'll be getting involved as well. There is a lot where, you know, we try to get the crowd involved as well.
0: Oh, beautiful.
1: So it's a really, really nice time for you to just come out with the family. It's a family-friendly show. Bring the kids. It's great. No, you're going to have a great day.
0: Really looking forward to the other thing I need to ask as well, the fitness levels. You're doing two shows today.
1: Oh, let's not even go. That Donnie is killing me.
0: What about the bunions and the feet? My God.
1: It's hard work. I think the hardest part that I've found is that aspect of it. It's so physically demanding. But the good thing is, I've never felt stronger. Like, I really haven't. The way we have to, like, work out every single morning together as a group, we do a physical warm-up, we do a vocal warm-up. You have to keep on top of your fitness, because we're constantly moving in certain ways. For hours, you know, we're doing double shows most days. You do have to kind of keep your fitness in check. Otherwise, it will get pretty difficult. So, it's been a challenge, but we've got there.
0: We know you're active. Now I need to ask you, what's been harder? A radio career, hosting on stage with people like Bartsha and everyone, or acting in this show? out of those three?
1: I think that's a great question. And if I'm going to honestly give you my honest opinion,
0: love that.
1: I think this has been the hardest thing I've ever done. But having said that, it's been the most fun as well. It's really hard to explain. I feel like, I, you know, look, I only had 10, 11 days of rehearsals for this entire production. And to turn it around in 2 weeks, it's been incredible.
0: Wow.
1: And for me, that's the most rewarding feeling, that even though I have found it, you know, it's been difficult in certain aspects, but I've enjoyed every single minute of it. The cast are amazing. The crew's amazing. It's such a nice environment to be around. Rivko have been amazing.
0: Oh, man.
1: I'm really trying to embrace it.
0: It'll be beautiful. Well, all the best as well. As they say in the stage world, break a leg. Well, hopefully don't break a leg, though.
1: Just, not literally.
0: Not literally. Yeah, just saying that. But wish you all the best. Honestly, Harps, like for us, I've been following your career for a long time. We've seen each other here and there as well. And it's a big day because seeing someone come from this media journalism that you have and how you developed a career, I think for Brown Asians is a big move as well. So irrelevant of just you, the show is brilliant, but the Ought edition, really proud of it. Well done as well. And all the best today. Today's the first show, yeah?
1: So we've just finished the Coventry leg last week.
0: Now we come to
1: Hayes. Starting in Hayes today. So first show in London today.
0: All right, that's it. The London audience are a bit more, not forgiving me.
1: I'm waiting to see what Hayes have got to say tonight.
0: Awesome.
1: But thank you so much, man. It's been an absolute pleasure, Donny. You've always supported me from day one, so I appreciate that.
0: All the best, man. Look, it was supposed to be a 2-minute conversation, became a 10-minute one. Harps, take care. All the best.
1: See you. That's what happens with two radio presenters. Take care. See you soon.
0: Lots of love and look after yourself and have a brilliant one. Take care. Bye-bye.
1: Thank you so much. Bye. See you soon. Bye.
0: Oh, man, what a legend. I mean, like, jokes apart, man. I don't even actually remember the scripts, whatever. I got things written in front of me and I forget what they're saying anyway. But Harpscore, she's officially first time debut acting in the stage show put on by Rivko Theatre, right? Supported by Like a Radio Network. It's Cinderella. 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
0: Well, I wasn't supposed to walk for that long, but you know, happens, you know, freestyle, baby, freestyle. Right, good morning, I've got to shout out a couple of people. Good morning out to Gita. Oh, Gita. Wait, I've got a Gita that listens, and I've got a Sita that listens. This is it. All I need is a Ram, and then I need a Balaram. And then I'll think of other people that we need as well, like doubles in it. Good morning out to Varsha. She goes, Donny, I need a bit longer. Good morning out to Hiran. Well done on winning the competition yesterday. They'll email me very soon. Out to Roshani. Oh, Roshani. Meri zindagi mein tune lai Roshani. Morning, Jasmine. Out to Chirag. Javad, good morning. Not many people have got this right. Is it really that hard? Chalo, I'll play it in full. In full, yeah. That's the Ghana. Do you recognise it? I'll give you a clue. The main actor of it. Wait, was he in the toilet when he was whistling this?
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12: Chori chori. 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Oh, Sheetal.
13: Morning, Donny. Hi. I got it. It's...
12: It's not Sheetal. I can't believe you got it wrong. I'm a joking. Why don't you know? Hoi, born out to Nita. She thought it was Pucho Zara Pucho. It's not. Born out to Nilu. Morning to you as well. Well done, Sheetal. You got it right. Easy. Sheetal sing the whole song, mate. 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
14: हमें तुम में कुछ तो है.
12: Oh yeah?
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12: Don't tell anyone, bro.
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14: 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Ha ha ha ha ha.
12: Ha ha ha. Oh, I love a little duet with Barbara there as well. Javad bhai, guess who?
15: Kuch ho gaya.
12: Kya ho gaya?
15: Maine na ye jana.
12: Agar aapko nahi pata, kisko pata hai yaar?
15: Are re are ban jaye na kahin koi afsana.
12: Morning, Captain.
16: Are are ye kya hua?
12: Hey, hey.
16: Koi na pehchana. Are re are ban jaye to.
12: Oh, Ketan, you sound like the original, mate. Forget Udit Narayan, man. It's Ketan Narayan.
16: Narayan.
12: Kya hua?

0: brought back so many memories. This is my favourite disco tune, man. I still every now when it comes on, I'm like dancing.
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0: I had a proper little moment at the moment, right? So basically earlier when I mentioned Geeta jumped in and I'm like, oh, I've got a listener called Sita. She's joined over the last couple of weeks. And then Geeta messaged and she goes, Donnie, my sister Nita is listening. Can you give her a shout out? And I'm like, what? And then there is a listener called Nita that got the answer wrong this morning. So I said to Nita, are you Geeta's sister? And she goes, no, I don't have any sister. I mean, somewhere in there, there's a movie, right? There's a movie there. If I can work out how to make it happen, we might make it one day. Well, in my head anyway. Whatever you're doing is hump day. Enjoy it. Look after yourself. Mind your own life. If you're a husband, be nice to your wife. If you're a wife, apparently men need, you know, a little bit of quiet time. They said it recently in polls. Men need a bit of quiet time or they have emotional breakdowns. So let the men have 15 minutes on the toilet. It means look after yourself. I'll be out tomorrow at 6 o'clock in the morning. Hump days are always weird.
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4: Good morning, Cameron McGarvey here. Now, the M25 anti-clockwise still got delays at the Dartford Tunnels and adding around 15 minutes to your journey there. To the M4 onto the elevated section, usual delays between Hayes and Brentford. A2 Shooters Hill coming into town from Blackheath, looking fairly slow, adding 15 minutes there between Blackheath Common towards Deptford Bridge. Elsewhere to the A3 West Hill at Wandsworth, travel time 10 minutes between Tibbetts Corner and Upper Richmond Road. And to your tubes, we've got issues on the central line, faulty train at Ryslip Gardens, no service between Northolt and West Ryslip, and also no service on Piccadilly line between Uxbridge and Rayners Lane.
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2: The top stories this hour. Most single bus fares in England will be capped at £2 from January through to the end of 2027. London has its own limit of £1.75. We're told most of the £454 million funding will come from reallocating international climate grants to loans. Andy Burnham's making the cost of living his new government's priority. Alfie Sterling from the Joseph Rowntree Foundation says their research shows why it's important.
3: We now have record numbers of families going about essential items. That's 7.4 million households in this country who either are skipping meals, not eating enough, not wearing the right clothes, not able to put the heating on. And that's the highest it's been since the middle of 2022.
2: Inflation eased to 2.6% last month thanks to a drop in the rate of food and fuel price rises. But there are fears it could be short-lived, with rebounding energy prices expected to push it up in the coming months. Two men jailed for the manslaughter of a police officer could be eligible for early release under measures aimed at tackling overcrowding. PC Andrew Harper's mum says it feels like an insult. Chemicals posing a serious health risk to humans have been found at three illegal waste dumps in England. The Environment Agency says it's considering the findings of a Sky News investigation, which uncovered one site in Gloucestershire was emitting almost four times as many toxins as an average car exhaust. Jane Bottomley works at a primary school nearby.
4: Sometimes we do have to close the windows, especially in the summer. We did smell it from the school, and obviously that impacts children when they're learning, and we've had to keep them from going outside for playtime.
2: Weight loss drugs have apparently been linked to a fall in the number of people dependent on alcohol being admitted to hospital. Studies suggest GLP-1s could also help curb problem drinkers. And Santander's promised not to shut any more branches in the UK before 2028. The bank announced 44 would close at the start of the year, putting almost 300 jobs at risk. From Sky News, I'm Faye Rowlands.
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5: Powerball money's now £300 million.
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7: Good morning, good morning, good morning, good morning. Taking a look at the weather for today, sunny intervals and gentle breeze for London and surrounding areas. Maximum temperature is reaching 26 degrees Celsius.
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7: 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A big thank you to Kajal and Donnie Brasco. 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
0: Leica. 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It's Kush's four in a row. Let's go.

0: And those were your back-to-back dhamakedar ones from Batla House and Badrinath ki Dulhania. It's your mid-morning show. It's your Kush. It's your Like a Radio.
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0: 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And my name is Kush and this is your mid-morning show. So you and I keep each other company Monday to Friday from 10 a.m. to 1 p.m. Oh my God, I need to tell you a bit later on what happened, okay? Like last night. I'll get to my story a little bit, but it was very exciting for me. But jokes apart, मैं क्या कहने वाली थी? मैं कुछ बहुत ज़रूरी कहने वाली थी, अब मैं भूल गई. हाँ, I was going to say yesterday it didn't feel like a Tuesday, but today feels like a Wednesday. Doesn't it? Like it feels like we need some like mid-week sort of uplifting kind of gaane. So if you have any suggestions, especially for the Twin 90s in the next hour, send that through. I've got a beautiful mystery voice lined up for today. I think when you figure out what the voice is, you'll also know which song I have picked. But maybe you can suggest something else from... I can't, well, I should stop talking. I know I'm a radio presenter and I should, but let's stop talking. Make sure you're ready for Mystery Voice around 10:30.
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0: And now it is also time to get competitive in today's Mystery Voice. Fairly easy. But I love what he's saying, so I thought let's share it together.
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0: It happens. You know, there was a quote by, I think, Zakir Khan, who was like, ye nahi hai ki aapke maa-baap aapke sapno ke khilaaf hai, ye hai ki wo aapko bhooka nahi dekhna chahte.
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0: While you think about that one, Rifco Theatre and the collaboration between Leica Radio Network, it's always fantastic. Now, right now, we're giving away a discounted tickets to children to watch the family stage musical, Surinderella. It's so fun. What I love about it is that people of all ages can go. It's so funny. And the costumes, the acting, it's so, so fun. So, the code for that is Leica Kids for Children's Tickets just at £15. And you can watch Surinderella this Wednesday and Thursday at 3 p.m. and 7:30 p.m. at Beck Theatre Hayes. Now this offer only applies to Beck Theatre, okay? 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
0: I can already tell you Jackie Shroff is not the correct answer for today's mystery voice. Manoj Bajpayee also not. Javed Akhtar also not. 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
3: The top stories this hour. Andy Burnham's bringing back a £2 bus fare cap for most journeys in England from January, promising to lead a cost of living government. The Transport Secretary says much of the near £500 million cost will come from reallocating international climate grants to loans. Yesterday, some argued a VAT cut on household electricity bills in Britain would be paid for by cutting an unfunded scheme. Shadow Chancellor Sir Mel Strides among critics.
4: We're seeing all these things come out without a clear plan behind them. That's why we're now having discussions about whether they're funded or not. And the conclusion of all this will be increased taxes.
3: Prices are rising more slowly when it comes to services and what we pay in the shops. Inflation fell to 2.6% in June. The Office for National Statistics says it had been 0.2 percentage points higher the previous month. Our business correspondent Paul Kelso has been digging into the reasons behind the drop.
5: Two biggest drivers of that, number one, has been fuel prices. Another factor dragging down inflation from the British Retail Consortium, not the Office of National Statistics, but again, shows food prices were indeed on the decline May into June.
3: But rising energy prices are expected to push inflation higher over the rest of the year. Two of PC Andrew Harper's killers may be eligible for early release under plans to ease prison overcrowding. His mum says it's a slap in the face. The officer was dragged behind a car in Berkshire in 2019. More than 1,000 staff of the Metropolitan Police have been removed from their posts. Inspectors say vetting still needs to improve. Santander has promised not to shut any more branches in the UK before 2028. The bank announced 44 would close at the start of the year, putting almost 300 jobs at risk. And fans and tourists on a Beatles bus tour in Liverpool were left stunned when Paul McCartney pulled up next to them in his car. The musician had Ringo Starr on FaceTime and held his phone out of the window so his bandmate could say hello. The bus driver told reporters he initially thought it was a joke. From Sky News, I'm Faye Rowlands.
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0: Taking a look at the weather for the rest of the day, we've got sunny spells and a small chance of an odd isolated shower as well. The maximum temperature for London and surrounding areas is 26 degrees Celsius.
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0: It's the second hour of your mid-morning show. It's time to go back in time, which means your twin 90s are on the way for you.
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0: love how Meer is saying, can you dedicate this to my wife? And Husna is saying, can you dedicate this to my husband? You both are listening in the same house, which is fine. If more apps are tuned into my show, I get more listenership. So continue doing that. Ek dusre se baat kar lo. But husband, wife, yes, dedicating this to each other. I love it. This one from Sayada.
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And no one names their kids Bunty and Bubbly anymore, do they? Usually they're like pet names. Actually, what are your pet names? What are your home names? I'd like to know.

0: of the podcast, which must be watched or listened to, whatever you prefer, because like Extra, we do stream on Spotify, Amazon, Apple, YouTube, also other major streaming platforms. It's all about the Laika Radio presenters taking over. And in this epic conversation, we've got Donnie Brasco, Bali Brahmabad, Anika Ruby Raza, Radio Bali, and Anisa Nasir. It's an honest episode. It's a fun episode. It's an episode about the way we are behind the scenes, but also a very serious conversations about the sacrifices and how the careers, have taken an unexpected challenge or a turn. So what it's really like behind the mic, this episode tells you all about it. Laika Extra is here.
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0: So the Laika Radio Network, we are the exclusive radio partner for Diwali Story. And now this is the musical which absolutely sold out at the Royal Albert Hall. And now it is arriving at Over Arena Wembley on Sunday, the 27th of September. Now there's a student pre-show which takes place from 5 p.m. to 5:45 p.m. And the main event is from 6:15 to 9:30 p.m. Just get there for 4:45, I say. Now this beautiful event is created by the Sanatan Events founder, Mr. Nitin Palin, MBE, and it features the choreography from the extremely talented crew of Bollywood Dance School team. The English language production, it brings Ramayana, the beautiful story of Ramayana, to life with four chapters, a bespoke seven-song soundtrack, and a full-on international cast. The website, if you want to go, is diwalistory.com.
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0: This one from Savaria, the one before that from Simba. This is a pretty cool track. If you've just tuned in, good morning. It's your mid-morning show. We are coming to the end of the second hour, which means that the final hour will be all about you, Antakshri.
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10: UK singers, this is your moment. For the first time, ZTV's iconic singing reality show Sare Gama Pa is holding auditions in London. If you're 18 and over and can sing in Hindi, register now. Auditions take place Sunday the 26th of July at St James Court at the Taj Hotel, London. 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
3: The top stories this hour. Andy Burnham says a £2 cap on most single bus fares in England from next year will put money in people's pockets. Standing alongside a painted double-decker with the policy splashed across it, he was asked if he'd need to borrow more or raise taxes to pay for recent promises.
4: This week, the three policies I've announced are all fully funded, and that's the way I will go. And people will say, well, how? I've reprioritised. The public's priority is reducing cost of living pressures, and that's what I'm doing.
3: Yesterday, he announced a VAT cut on household electricity bills in Britain from October. Meanwhile, Defence Secretary Wes Streeting says he'll be unapologetic in backing Britain. He's spoken in Hampshire, while his new boss, Andy Burnham, said it was unacceptable for Mr. Streeting to joke about the early prisoner release scheme, for which he's apologised. The NHS trusts the treated Nottingham killer Valdo Calacarne is being investigated for corporate manslaughter. Police have been in touch with the victim's families. A new report says the Metropolitan Police has improved its response to misconduct and removed more than 1,000 people considered unsuitable for policing. But the study found the force requires improvement for vetting. Lee Freeman's chief inspector.
5: This has been a main part of the Commissioner's leadership commitment since taking over the Metropolitan Police. There are a number of areas where work still has to land and the improvements still need to be made, but this is a positive trajectory that we have seen since our last inspection.
3: Southampton head coach Tanda Ecker has been charged by the FA for his role in so-called Spygate. The club were kicked out of the Championship playoffs in May after admitting spying on multiple clubs last season. The head coach has until Tuesday to provide a response to the misconduct charges. And the Beatles fans on a tour bus in Liverpool were treated to a wave by Sir Paul McCartney himself. He pulled up next to them in his car with Ringo Starr on FaceTime. From Sky News, I'm Faye Rowlands.
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0: And the weather today, hot, hot, hot. Sunny intervals and gentle breeze for London and surrounding areas. Maximum temperature is reaching 26 degrees Celsius.
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0: Yes, that would be me, and I'm very cushed that you're joining in the final hour of the Mid-Morning Show, which is all about Antakshri. The third song we need will be with the letter G, and Hanji, we're not going into the 90s yet, ठीक है?
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0: 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That's going to be my new word. 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Every week I have a word, isn't it? Your back-to-backs from Padam Sundari and Pathan. The next one with the letter G has been plugged in.
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0: You know, sometimes I forget to introduce myself, so I should just keep reminding me, Kush, introduce yourself again. 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I'm telling you, take them. And also use our code Leica Kids for children's tickets just at £15. And this is for this Wednesday, which is when? Are aaj? 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Now, this offer applies only to Beck Theatre, and the details are at rivkotheatre.com. And the details for your Antakshri, the next track we need is with the letter, let's see, Ghumar. So that would be R. And let's make it a 90s track.
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2: Rame unse mulaqat thi. 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

0: My God, I've got all these instructions and coming my way on the WhatsApp. Hi, you're making me work really hard today, Fantakshi. Okay, Tere Naam, title track, of course, of Tere Naam, ends with the letter M. The next track we need needs to be with the letter M after the break. But I'll tell you what, let's make it either, let's make it a Katrina Kaif number. How about that, with the letter M? And after that, I also need one for the artist of the week this week. That is Sunidhi Chauhan. So you've got some homework to do.
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0: Mashallah, mashallah, mashallah. Kya gana banaya hai. This is from Ekta Tiger. With the letter M for Antakshri. With this, Antakshri does come to an end. But the party continues because we've still got another spicy, peppy one for the artist of the week this week. Sunidhi Chauhan.
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0: A final currency update from my end. £1 can get us up to 129.3 Indian rupees, 371.3 Pakistani rupee, 449.5 Sri Lankan rupees. We've also got up to 164.9 Bangladeshi taka, 89.4 Afghan Afghani and up to 1.3 US dollars.
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0: 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We need to change the lyrics on this one. A good one, Suniti.
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And this one from Love Article. And that's it for me. We've got Vish Patnagar coming up next to reload your afternoon. I hope you've had as much fun as I did. I'll be back tomorrow. It's Vikush signing out.

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2: Top stories this hour. The Prime Minister has announced a review of an early release scheme for prisoners after concerns the killers of a police officer could be eligible. Two of those convicted over the death of PC Andrew Harper in Berkshire could be freed once they're halfway through their sentences. His mother's called it an insult. Andy Burnham insists the main perpetrator won't get out early.
3: Others involved have potentially been identified, but I've spoken to the new Justice Secretary. We will review the policy together and make further statements in due course.
2: A £2 cap on most bus fares will be reintroduced across England from next year. We're told most of the funding will come from turning international climate grants into loans. Police have opened a corporate manslaughter investigation into the NHS trust that treated Nottingham attacker Valdo Calacarne. He's serving an indefinite hospital order for the killings of three people in 2023. Inflation eased to 2.6% last month thanks to a drop in the rate of food and fuel price rises. Rebounding energy prices are expected to push it up in the coming months. Southampton head coach Tonda Eka has been charged by the FA with misconduct after the Spygate scandal. The club were expelled from the Championship playoffs in May after admitting spying on three clubs during last season. Speaking last week, the head coach said it was difficult to confess what had happened to his players.
4: I can't lie, obviously, when the news broke towards the back end of last season, it's tough, it's not easy in that very moment. It's not easy to look into the eyes of the players. They're just so disappointed and so many emotions coming out.
2: The head coach has until Tuesday to provide a response to the misconduct charges. A new photo of Prince George has been released to mark his 13th birthday. The image, taken at Kensington Palace after last month's Trooping the Colour, was shared to the Prince and Princess of Wales' social media. He'll start at Eton College in September, following in his father's footsteps. From Sky News, I'm Faye Rowlands.
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8: And taking a look at the weather for you this Wednesday afternoon across the capital, we're going to see sunshine with a gentle breeze. There'll be a little bit of cloud over the course of the afternoon, but it should remain dry. We've got maximum temperatures of 26 degrees Celsius.
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8: 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Catch her once again tomorrow for the mid-morning show. That's at 10 a.m. Right now, it's all about Reload. I'm Vishwanaga. I've got the pleasure of your company until 4.
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0: a fantastic way to kick off the show. Bang Bang, title track, vocals of Benny Dial and Niti Mohan. Vishwanaga. And before that, you had Ucha Lambaka, the Forever, that one from Welcome to the Jungle. Very good afternoon to you and welcome to Reload. I'm Vishwanaga, keeping you company across the capital until 4 p.m. How are you doing? It was like ages since I spoke to you. It was only yesterday afternoon. I want you to get in touch and say hi. And of course, you can do that via WhatsApp, 07424-222222. Don't forget, I'm available on your radio, 1458 AM, via DAB Alexa, Google Home, LaikaRadio.com, or on the Leica Radio Player app. So download it right now if you haven't already done so. Already getting messages coming in. I'll come to each and every single one of you. All of my usual features are in place today in this hour, Dishy Vishy, where I invite you to send lunch to me. Pick my favourite, and in return, I play you a song. Second hour is all about Untangle the Tangle. And hour number three, we've got Fix Vishwanaga's phone. I'll tell you all about that later. But first of all, a couple of bits and pieces happening in the world for you. So England's £2 single bus fare cap will be paid for by reprioritising government funds. Andy Burnham has said earlier the Prime Minister announced fares would be capped from January throughout 2027 in all areas outside London. The capital has its own £1.75 limit. Now, the policy is expected to cost more than £500 million, with funds largely coming from reallocated Department for Energy Security and Net Zero money. So I'm going to keep you updated on that. Moving away from that story, I wanted to share this one with you as well. A new photograph of Prince George has been issued by Kensington Palace to mark his 13th birthday. He's looking very dashing in this photo as well. The photo showing George standing with his hand in his pockets and wearing an open-necked white shirt and dark suit was published on social media with a message which read, "Happy 13th birthday, George," alongside a party popper emoji. Absolutely fantastic. Brilliant stuff there. Looking very grown up already. Unbelievable. He's getting ready to start secondary school in September as well. Keep you updated on that.
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0: Right. I want you to take a photograph of whatever you're cooking for your lunch, whatever you're picking up from the shop or ordering in. Send it in to me via WhatsApp and my favourite dish wins a song. Given the fact that we're on Wednesday, it's a hump day. No calories count. Send me whatever you like.
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0: And I've got to say, very good afternoon to Sham. You are tuned in right now. Thank you for your lovely message. And Rina, lovely to hear from you. At the moment, you're going through all of your wardrobe, sorting out all of your clothes, and you do this over the summer. So yeah, it's absolutely fantastic. And it was an absolute pleasure to see you at our studios yesterday afternoon. Thank you very much indeed for the pleasure of your company. I've got a classic hit of the hour playing next for you from the year 1974, the film Aapki Qasam.
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0: vocals of Kishore Kumar and Nadam Mangeshkar. That one from Aapki Kasam of the year 1974. Playing for you here on Reload with me, Vish Bhatnagar. I'm going to say very good afternoon to Jasmine. You're tuned in right now. You sent me for my lunch Palak Paneer and Dal Chawal. Absolutely amazing. Thank you very much indeed. Kesh, very good afternoon to you. So Neeti G, you're tuned in as well. And Jorg, a very good afternoon to you also. Let me tell you all about this. 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It's happening today and tomorrow at 3 p.m. and 7:30 p.m. at the Beck Theatre in Hayes. And the offer only applies to the Beck Theatre. 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It's going to be awesome.
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0: And I've got to say very good afternoon to Vasanthi. You're tuned in as well. Thank you for your love.

0: Dilani. And Chilmali Golgari from Ye Jawani Hai Deewani. Balam Pichkari. It all rhymes. It's a feel-good track. 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If you've just joined us, very good afternoon to you and a big, warm welcome. 1:34 across the capital. Keeping you company this Wednesday afternoon until 4 p.m. And playing next, I've got a lovely one. It's brand new from the film Avarapan 2 in the vocals of Arijit Singh. Stay tuned. You're going to absolutely love it.
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0: It's absolutely beautiful. The vocals of Ali G, the singer of Arapan, the upcoming release of Arapan 2. That's releasing on the 14th of August, of course, starring Imran Hashmi, Disha Patani, and Shabana Azmi. Absolutely incredible song as well. Totally and utterly beautiful in every single nuance of it.
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0: So thank you for all of the lovely dishes this afternoon. I've got to give this one today to Jasmine. You've made dal chawal, palak paneer, and it sounds absolutely awesome. Thank you very much indeed. Enjoy the next round playing for you in just a moment. You're going to absolutely love it.
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0: for the car. So if you're here on Reload, absolutely love this one. Can you stop me your top stories at 2 in just a moment? Plenty more fantastic music ready and waiting for you. All you've got to do is keep it right here.
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3: The top stories this hour. The Prime Minister says he'll review the government policy of allowing prisoners to be released early. Andy Burnham insists the main perpetrator in the killing of PC Andrew Harper won't be let out ahead of time after concerns three men could be eligible. Most single bus fares in England will be capped at £2 from January through to the end of 2027. London has its own limit of £1.75. We're told most of the £450 million funding will come from reallocating international climate grants to loans. Andy Burnham's making the cost of living his new government's priority. Alfie Sterling is from the Joseph Rowntree Foundation.
4: We now have record numbers of families going without essential items. That's 7.4 million households in this country who either are skipping meals, not eating enough, not wearing the right clothes, not able to put the heating on. And that's the highest it's been since the middle of 2022.
3: The ex-CEO of Southern Water faces a charge of conspiracy to defraud alongside three other former employees. Matthew Wright and his co-defendants are accused of manipulating test results to avoid facing penalties. Chemicals posing a serious risk to health to humans have been found at three illegal waste dumps in England. The Environment Agency says it's considering the findings of a Sky News investigation, which uncovered one site in Gloucestershire was emitting almost four times as many toxins as an average car exhaust. Jane Bottomley works at a nearby school.
5: Sometimes we do have to close the windows, especially in the summer. We did smell it from the school, and obviously that impacts children when they're learning, and we've had to keep them from going outside at playtime.
3: We're told £45 million is going into boosting waste crime enforcement. There's going to be a corporate manslaughter investigation into the NHS Trust that treated Nottingham killer Valdo Calicane. The families of his victims said the NHS Trust had catastrophically failed at every level and have welcomed the investigation. And Phil Foden has signed a new four-year contract at Manchester City. The 26-year-old has made 369 appearances for the club, helping them win six Premier League titles. From Sky News, I'm Stevie Shillinglaw.
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0: And looking at your weather this Wednesday afternoon, it's going to be sunny, highs of 26 degrees Celsius.
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0: 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I'm Vish Bhatnagar and this is Reload, keeping you company all the way through until 4 p.m. Let's kick off this hour then with my second back to back.
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1: Leica. London.

0: What a fantastic way to kick off the hour. Well done, Azhar. Vocals of Arman Malik from Azhar. And he's celebrating his birthday today. Yeah.
1: Vishman Naga.
0: To be honest, I haven't checked Arman Malik's age. Someone can do that for me. Drop me a message and let me know how old he is today. I'm guessing around about sort of 30, early 30s. Happy birthday. I'm going to check. I will check it. I'll give an update. But celebrating his birthday today, so you'll hear a lot of fantastic Arman Malik Vale Gane playing over the course of the afternoon. Before that, you heard Jan de Kalena. That one's a beautiful one. It's me a big smile on my face every time I hear that one from Matra Bhumi. So once again, if you just joined me, I hope you are well, and I'd love for you to get in touch and say hi. Of course, you can do that via WhatsApp, 07424-222222. That's my number. Let me know exactly what you're up to over the course of the Wednesday afternoon. And don't forget, I'm available on your radio, 1458 AM via DAB Alexa, Google Home, LaikaRadio.com, on the Leica Radio Player app. So download it right now if you haven't already done so. This hour is all about untangling my tangles. I'm going to be playing you a short clip of two songs all stuck together. You're going to need to untangle them and identify both tracks, both of them. Send your answers in via WhatsApp. That's going to be happening next. Oh, well, after the next song. A couple of bits for you, though. So Andy Burnham has said he will review an early prisoner release policy due to come into force this autumn. I mean, that's pretty quick, isn't it? Following anger that two killers of PC Andrew Harper could be freed early. Now, from September, thousands of offenders in England and Wales will be eligible to be released earlier under the Sentencing Act. So tens of thousands of inmates have been let out of prison to create more space in prisons, and that's been since 2024. Burnham said, I can't say that I can change the policy completely, but I will look at it in detail before we go further forward. Well, you know what, I know there's a lack of space, but there is a parole board system in place as well to definitively make sure that offenders are rehabilitated or have been punitively sentenced enough before they come out. And there need to be measures in place when they come out into the community as well, right? We can't just let people out walking around on the streets. Absolutely unbelievable. So I'm going to keep you updated on that. Or build more space. That's what they need to look at. I'll keep you updated on that story. Moving away from that, I wanted to share this one with you as well. Turning to the world of Bollywood, so Amir Khan is no longer attached to the biopic of entrepreneur Ashneer Grover. The project, which had been in early development, has now shifted direction after Amir Khan stepped away from the film. Now, industry sources indicate that the actor chose not to continue with the project following creative discussions, leaving the producers to reassess casting and the overall approach. I'm going to keep you updated on all of the developments surrounding that one.
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1: Tasty track of the hour, brought to you by Coca Noodles.
0: Absolutely fantastic, Sham. Thank you very much indeed. You sent to me, Vish, Arman Malik is 31. 31 today. Yeah, my guess was pretty on point then, wasn't it? I'd say it's sort of early 30s. 31. Absolutely love that. Thank you very much indeed, Sham. Let's do this one then. From Jab We Met, vocals of Mohit Johan, Tum Sehi. His voice is just mind-blowing. It's got to be one of my favourites, among so many others, but this one, just beautiful.

0: absolutely love this bit. It's so good, isn't it? Tum Sehi. Vocals of Moi Chahar from Jab We Met. A tasty track of the hour is brought to you by Coca Noodles.
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0: Vishwanaga. Right, I need you to untangle the tangle. Can you untangle this mess for me? Yeah, of course you can. Two songs, all stuck together. You need to unpick them, untangle them, and send your answers into me via WhatsApp, 07424-222222. And this one, I think, is really easy. I know the answers. But nonetheless, I think you'll get it today. Both of them, please. Not one of them. Both of them. I don't need the film. I don't need the name of the artists. I just need the names of the songs. Take a listen right now and tell me what you reckon of this.
1: Vishwanaga's Untangle the Tangle. Vishwanaga's Untangle the Tangle.
0: Well, what do you reckon? Easy peasy, simple pimple, you know? Simple voila today. Send your answer to 07424-222222 if you can untangle this.
1: Vishwanaga's Untangle the Tangle.
0: Yes, send your answers into me, 07424-222222. Untangle that tangle for me.
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14: The voice that defined a complete era. The songs that touched millions. She's coming to London soon.

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0: from the year 1993, vocals of Jolly Mukherjee and Anuradha Podwal, playing for you here on Reload with me, Vish Bhatnagar, keeping you company till 4 p.m. Lots of answers coming in for Untangle the Tangle, but most of you are only getting one, not two. I'll play it again for you very shortly. But first, let me tell you all about this very important announcement. For parents, give your child the best possible start by making sure they're up to date with their childhood vaccinations. Vaccines protect against serious illnesses like measles and whooping cough, which can spread easily within our communities. If your child isn't vaccinated, they're not protected. So childhood vaccinations help prevent more than 5,000 deaths every year in England. It may help to know that all childhood vaccines offered by the NHS have been safely given to millions of children around the world. Important, the vaccines are given on time for the best protection, but if your child has missed a vaccine, you can still contact your GP to catch up. So check their red books or speak to their GP practice. For more information, all you've got to do is visit nhs.uk/childhood vaccinations.
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3: Okay, this is Donny Brasco from The Breakfast Show here at Lyca Radio. 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

0: years old. Absolutely fantastic. Gotta say very good afternoon to Rekha. You're listening in from Canada. Reshma, you're listening in from East London today. Thank you very much indeed. I'll also shout food. Lots and lots of love to you. You have got one of the two songs right for Untangle the Tangle. And Hema, you've done the same thing as well. So let me tell you all about this. 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That's Sunday, 27th of September. A student pre-show takes place from 5 p.m. until 5:45 and the main event from 6:15 p.m. until 9:30. 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The English language production brings the Ramayan to life with four chapters, a bespoke seven-song soundtrack, and a full international cast. 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
1: 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Sri Lankan rupee, 451.88. 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
3: 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Discover the serious delicious possibilities with Tilda.
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0: And thank you very much, Jenny, for all of your answers for today's Untangle the Tangle. It was, of course, Deva Deva from Brahmastra and Nazar Nalag Jaya from Stri. Absolutely fantastic stuff. Everybody got one of them right. At least we'll do it again tomorrow.
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0: 4. Gonna be some of your top stories at 3 in just a moment. 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You keep it right here.
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3: The top stories this hour. The Prime Minister has announced a review of an early release scheme for prisoners after concerns the killers of a police officer could be eligible. Two of those convicted over the death of PC Andrew Harper in Berkshire could be freed once they're halfway through their sentences. His mother's called it an insult. Andy Burnham insists the main perpetrator won't get out early.
4: Others involved have potentially been identified, but I've spoken to the new Justice Secretary. We will review the policy together and make further statements in due course.
3: Bus fares are to be capped at £2 across England from the start of next year. The government says the action will be funded through an extra £450 million, which will come from the budget for the Department for Energy and Net Zero. The former boss of Southern Water has been charged with a conspiracy to defraud authorities over allegations the firm manipulated water quality tests. Matthew Wright and three other ex-employees are accused of plotting extensive fraud and dishonesty. The case has been brought by the Environment Agency. Our business correspondent Paul Kelso has more.
5: The Environment Agency has said in its argument to the court that it believed Southern Water might have avoided fines of up to £45 million by the manipulation of what is a system of self-monitoring that companies have to undertake.
3: Police have opened a corporate manslaughter investigation into the NHS trust that treated Nottingham attacker Valdo Calacane. He's serving an indefinite hospital order for the killings of three people in 2023. A modelling scout linked to paedophile financier Jeffrey Epstein has been found dead at his home in Paris. Daniel Saeed, whose name appeared thousands of times in the Epstein files, is reported to have suffered a cardiac arrest. And Southampton head coach Tonda Eckhardt has been charged by the FA for his role in so-called Spygate. He's accused of misconduct after the club admitted spying on a rival club's training sessions last season. The club were expelled from the Championship playoffs in May after admitting spying on three clubs. From Sky News, I'm Stevie Schillinglaw.
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0: Taking a look at the weather for you this Wednesday afternoon across the capital. We are going to see sunshine, there'll be cloud as well, but the sunshine will continue well into the evening and it's going to remain dry. Highs of 26 degrees Celsius over the course of the evening. It will become a little bit cloudy. We've got minimum temperatures of 16 degrees Celsius.
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0: 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I'm Fish Bhatnagar and this is Reload, keeping you company all the way through until 4 p.m. Let's go straight in then with my third. 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

0: I'm Vince Bednarik, and this is Reload, keeping you company across the capital until 4 p.m. How are you doing? I hope you are well. And I want to hear from you. 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I'll give you the number 07424-222222. 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As I said, this hour is all about helping Vish fix his bichara phone. Tuta puta phone. The ringtone is upside down, inside out. All you need to do is take a listen to that clip I'm going to be playing you after the next track. See if you can help me out. It's a bit of a 90s anthem. That's all I'm going to say to you. Anyway, before we do that, let me talk to you about a couple of bits and pieces then. This is interesting. Well, researchers have discovered the top little things we most look forward to. So they include getting into bed with fresh sheets. Yeah, fresh linen always works like a dream, doesn't it? Pardon the pun. Sitting down in front of the TV at the end of a long day and putting your PJs on. Yeah, absolutely, in the winter, PJs definitely must go on. And in the summer, I love to get into shorts. Yeah, after a long day, sit in front of the telly, watch a movie, catch up with all of your junk telly. Absolutely perfect. And also, studies revealed everyday moments we love. Reading in bed, tucking into our evening meal, kicking off our shoes when we get home, and putting fresh washing away. What's that all about? Putting fresh washing away? No, I don't know about that. And also, this is interesting, as I already shared this study with you as well. So many of us say we prefer showers over baths and coffee instead of tea when we're trying to wake up properly. Yeah, absolutely, totally agree with that. I need a shower in the morning, and sometimes again in the evening, depending on how hot it is in the daytime, just to chill yourself out and make yourself feel. Showers work for me. They relax me. I love them. Not really keen on bubble baths. Once in a while, maybe. And absolutely, yes, I need a black coffee in the morning. I'm not a huge tea fan. Once in a while, chai, yeah, but most of the time, coffee.
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0: Right, let's do this beautiful one then. Vocals of Sonu Nigam and Kavita Krishnamurti. From Heroes, it is Mannata.

0: Under this one, Sonny Nigavan, Kavita Krishnamurti. Manetana, one from Heroes Play V here on Reload with me, Vish Bhatnagar. Are you ready to help me fix my phone? Tell you, let's do it right now then.
1: Vish Bhatnagar.
0: Right. My phone's all upside down, inside out, tuta puta, bichara phone. The ringtone isn't working. I need your help to ace it. Sort it all out for me. Take a listen to this clip of music. The ringtone is backwards. See if you can recognise what it is. Send your answers in to me via WhatsApp 07424-222222. 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
0: 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I think it's relatively easy. Send your answers in 07424-222222. 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
0: Jasmine, you've said it is a Kumar Shanu song. Okay, I'm not going to give you anything away. I'm going to play it for you a little bit later. But keep sending your answers in to me if you think you can fix my phone. Artist of the Week until Sunday. So neither Sunidhi Chauhan, I've got a lovely one playing next.
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0: from Zither, Artist of the Week, gets to meet Heat Johan. It's a Sunday in collaboration with Sharif Sabri on this track. Thank you very much indeed. Lots of you sending your answers in for the Fix My Phone Challenge today. None of you got it right yet. Playing again for you shortly. Let me tell you all about this, an important announcement for parents. 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Our vaccines protect against serious illnesses like measles and whooping cough, which can spread easily within our communities. If your child isn't vaccinated, they're not protected. Childhood vaccinations help protect more than 5,000 deaths every year in England. 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Are your child's vaccines up to date? Well, check their Red Book or speak to their GP practice. 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
0: Let's do this one. It's a real romantic one. Shri Ghoshal Arnab Chakrabarti Vada Raha from Khaki.

0: beautiful, is it? Vocals of Shri Ghoshal and Arnab Chakravarti from Khaki. Vadaraha. Playing for you here on Reload with me, Vish Bhatnagar. Let me tell you all about this then. 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Now, this offer only applies to the Beck Theatre. 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Thank you very much indeed for all of the answers coming in. None of you are right yet. You need to fix my phone before I sign off at 4 o'clock today. Take a listen to this and tell me what you reckon.
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0: it's one of those songs that makes you go, oh, oh, it's beautiful, isn't it? Vocals of Gurdon Nazar Singh and Aziz Kaur, Matt Java, from Bell Bottom. 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

0: 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I'm going to tell you what it was. 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Dil to Khoya Hai. Absolutely beautiful song. I'm not going to play it for you today because I've got another one that I'm ready and waiting for you that I absolutely love. I'll be playing that for you very, very shortly.
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8: After the smash hit run in 2025, Surinderella is back for 2026. 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

0: is beautiful. It's got an Anshiki Gadam from Imtihan, and that is it from me. Thank you very much indeed for the pleasure of your company. I've been Vish Bhatnagar. This has been Reload. You can catch me back on the radio once again tomorrow from 1 p.m. Raj Bhatnagar up next on Drive, keeping you company across Greater London and the Midlands. He's keeping you company until 7 p.m. You've got Sandy Shah, Like a Gold, also keeping you company until 7 p.m. You enjoy your evening. And whatever you get up to, make sure you have a fab one.
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3: The top stories this hour. A police officer's widow says it's deplorable two of his killers could be released early from prison. PC Andrew Harper suffered fatal injuries when he responded to a break-in in Berkshire in 2019. The pair could be among thousands freed under a scheme to ease overcrowding in jails in England and Wales. Andy Burnham's promised to review the policy, and former prison governor Vanessa Frake-Harris says that's not straightforward.
4: By now, many of these prisoners who are going to be released have had their release papers and been told dates that they're going to be released. So to reverse all of that is going to cause frustration within the prison population.
3: Most single bus fares in England will be capped at £2 from January through to the end of 2027. London has its own limit of £1.75. We are told most of the £454 million funding will come from reallocating international climate grants to loans. Andy Burnham's making the cost of living his new government's priority. And Alfie Sterling from the Joseph Rowntree Foundation says their research shows why it's important.
5: We now have record numbers of families going without essential items. That's 7.4 million households in this country who either are skipping meals, not eating enough, not wearing the right clothes, not able to put the heating on. And that's the highest it's been since the middle of 2022.
3: The ex-boss of Southern Water is facing fraud charges after being accused of manipulating wastewater testing. The Environment Agency claims the firm may have avoided £45 million of fines as a result. Donald Trump's vowed to target Iran's bridges and power stations every time there's an attack on a ship. The US president's warning comes after 11 consecutive nights of strikes on Iran. An EasyJet flight heading for Liverpool was forced to return to Tenerife after reports of a 10-person fight mid-air. Air traffic control says it was turned back last night because of a danger to safety. And a new photo of Prince George has been released for his 13th birthday. He'll join Eton College in September, following in his father's footsteps. From Sky News, I'm Stevie Shillinglaw.
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6: Well, checking the weather as it stands right now for your Wednesday, and tonight dropping down to about 16 degrees Celsius in London. Tomorrow, 25 degrees Celsius, and in the Midlands, cloudy and light winds will continue. Lows about 13 degrees Celsius, and in the Midlands tomorrow, 27 degrees Celsius.
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6: Hello, gorgeous. Wednesday driving is the 22nd of July. How's it going? How are you feeling? Midweek vibes? We're kind of like over the hump now. So weekend is kind of in sight, huh? Anyway, drive brought to you by Pepe's Puri Puri. And my thanks also going out to Vish Bhatnagar and also to Bradley Brumbert. We're both back tomorrow at 1 o'clock on your... That's the one.
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0: me, I looked at her. It hogi mushkil, really? No, I think once you've done the looking and the talking, I think that's the easy part. There's difficulties, isn't it? Making that contact first. Uske baad fun hi fun hota hai na. Hope you enjoy that Pepe Here Like Radio Wednesday Drive. 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
0: Patton. I think when you fancy someone, I think making that first move is also always that difficult one, isn't it? What's good, bud? It's easy, isn't it? Actually, I do like a bit of Kellner. I think having that bit of play before you actually get to speak to that person is always fun as well. Yeah, it's always a bit of a challenge, isn't it? Who's going to say no to a challenge? Anyway, lots of challenges on the way for you here on Drive. Thank God I just rescued myself there. Lots of challenges on the way for you. I've got my filmy scramble. I've got my Lyrical Miracle and so much more in the final of the show. My 3-second rule and my big question. So keep it here. As well as that, lots happening in the world of news. We're keeping a close eye on the brand new government. And of course, Andy Burnham and what he is. It feels like Santa Claus at the moment, just like throwing lots of treats every day. So we shall see what's going to be at tomorrow's unveiling. That's making the headlines. There's also news about what's going on in the world of showbiz. Amir Khan has exited a movie. I'll be telling you about Z5. They've dropped the teaser of a brand new series by the name of The Scam Leaked, and it is quite relevant because it is all to do with today's politics in India. That is making the headlines. Also, more about Liverpool FC and the sale of the football club as well. So that's making the headlines. And there's a few Indian names also linked to that project. So yeah, keep an eye on Drive. You let me know how your day is going so far. It's a two-way kind of street, all right? And here, there's no difficulty. Just send me a message, all right? Let's get that kind of formal thing out of the way. Uske baad, informal hoga. Sachi muchi, all right? So go on. I've done my bit. It's your turn.
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0: rock and roll, Sony here playing Yeah Like Radio. Amitabh Bachchan starring in that. Do you know, yesterday, there's lots of reports about Amitabh Bachchan's health. And it looks like those stories are misconstrued because Amitabh Bachchan has gone on record to say he's absolutely fine. He's all right. I think it was just a bit of miscommunication anyway, or misinterpretation, as he put over his blog and what was said about his health. Anyway, he's doing well, and that's the main thing.
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0: 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Are you ready for it? We'll give you some letters from the alphabet. All you gotta do is rearrange them to work out a film title.
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0: And today's letters are as follows. Y-A-M for mother. T-I-S. I love bringing it M for mother. You know that. It's nice to bring mum into it. So Y-A-M for mother. T-I-S. Which film title with those letters? Take one of the letters out because that is just an extra red herring in there. Get in touch and let me know which film title you can make with those letters. Here's my number.
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0: 222222. Once again, Y-A-M-M for mother, T-I-S, spell switch film title. If you know, get in touch. And today's Choice Active, these two songs are up for selection.
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0: voting right now. Would love to hear from you on my usual number. Jasmine, hello, how are you doing? You live in the vibes. I'm so glad you are. Keep listening. And you said, I heard you yesterday saying, gorgeous, I think 2026 will end soon. Ha, Q? 2026, Q? I mean, you know, we've got another 4 or 5 months yet. But sending you lots and lots of love to you. And Sharfoon, hi to you, my lovely. Hope you're keeping well. Sham, I hope you're doing well. Happy midweek vibes to you. And also, hello going out to Prabhakant Patel. Hi to you. Thanks very much for your message as well. Sham, you sent me the answer for today's Filmy Scramble. That is not the answer I'm looking for, but I think you can make... I think you can make a film title with that that you have mentioned. Keep it right here on Drive. Also, Javad, hi to you. Javad, you're the famous Javad from Donny Brasco's Breakfast Show. And you have voted for track number 2. Thanks very much for that. Right, on the way for you next, I've got a classic. And wow, what a classic.
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0: Stand by, Akio Ke Jiroku Se. A classic in the vocals of Hemlata is on the way.
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1: Traffic and travel.
4: This is Martin with your travel. The A312, the Parkway, busy southbound before the M4 Junction 3 this afternoon. It's slowing on the A40 Western Avenue westbound before Gypsy Corner. Queuing on the A312 Church Road and Mandeville Road as you head from the White Hart roundabout to the Target roundabout and then on to Northwood Station. And you're slowing on the A3 West to westbound around the A205 South Circular coming from the one-way system. There's congestion on the A316 Chertsey Road westbound as you head from Twickenham Bridge, the Hospital Bridge Road roundabout to the Tube. And minor delays on the central line between Leytonstone and Hinault, between Leytonstone and Epping, between White City and Ealing Broadway, between White City and West Ruislip, and that's due to cancellations. And that's your latest traffic and travel.
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5: 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Players must be 18 or over.
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0: Just love this track. It's a timeless classic, isn't it? Taken from the film Kyoke Jidou Kosei, the full 7 minutes there. Managed to pay that. Don't forget, music like this on our sister service, Leica Gold Radio, London's number one Asian retro music station, where you can find nothing but classics like this. Nothing nama nama. No, your typical Mika Singh, none of that. None of the Niakoku types. That is only on Leica Radio, right? But on Leica Gold, just those all-time classics. 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Absolutely zabardust stuff there. Right, let's say hi to all of you that have been getting in touch. Hema, you always message me when I play a classic. Hema, lots of love to you. Yes, absolutely. The name is Hemlata, the singer for Akiyoke Jirokose. I think you're remembering yourself, isn't it? Hema Lata, because your name is Hema. Yeah, I see about it. Also looking out to Cyrus, saying slept in today and it's made me feel rubbish. I thought I wouldn't have the energy to get through the day, but Gusi Agiora, sub TikTok. I'm so glad, Cyrus, for that. Sending you lots of love. Do you know what sometimes that happens? That you want to have a bit of a lie-in and then you get up thinking, actually, you feel more groggy. Waking up just normal time is all right. Javad, I know how much of a Kumar Sanu fan you are. We love Kumar Sanu here on the Leica Radio Network. Hello's going out to Harshad Ladd as well. Harshad is sitting in Leicester. Harshad, Kaise ho, thanks very much for your vote for today's Sharice Active. Alfalguni, hello going out to you. You got the answer right for today's filmy scramble. Bina, hello to you. You said always good to hear your lively and upbeat program. So glad you're enjoying it. Keep on listening as always, all right? Right, moving on then, let's do a check on what Southall Travel are saying.
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There you go. That's Sonny Sonny playing here on Laika. And by the way, to our Sonny Sonny, I just had Anissa Nasser in the studio, which is why I'm giggling away. And yeah, she always makes me smile. She always does. Anyway, how's it going, Treacle? You're all right. All about your feel-good tracks. So let me give you a quick reminder on my filmy scramble. Today's letters are Y for Yankee, A, M for Mother, T-I-S. So Y-A-M-T-I-S. Spells which film title if you don't get in touch right now. And today's choice active are these two songs.

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There you go, her name is Jalebi Bhai, playing here on Like a Radio, sounding absolutely fab. Ritu Patak. Get that on here. You alright? You feeling good? It's pretty cool down, hasn't it? It's a lot more better. A lot more bearable. No one's telling me anything. Are you feeling better? Huh? Or do you want the hot weather back? No, each of your own, no. Get in touch and let me know. Anyway. Right, I've got my filmy scramble. The answer today, it was actually Sham said, Sitam. You could have said Sitam, but I was looking for Musty. Musty was the answer that I was looking for. Well done to you all. Feel good track, brought to you by Derek.

0: 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Is it going to be track number one? Or is it going to be track number two? Get voting. 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
3: This is Martin with your travel. The A312, the Parkway heavy southbound before you get to the M4 Junction 3 this afternoon. The A40 Western Avenue slow westbound before you get to Gypsy Corner. A312 Church Road and Mandeville Road heavy from the White Hart roundabout to the Target roundabout and then on to Northolt Station. It's slowing on the A3 West Hill westbound around the A205 South Circular coming from the one-way system. There's congestion on the A316 Chertsey Road westbound as you head from Twickenham Bridge to Hospital Bridge Road roundabout to the Tube, and minor delays in the central line between Leytonstone and Hainault, between Leytonstone and Epping, between White City and Ealing Broadway, between White City and West Ruislip due to cancellations.
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4: Hi, this is Kush. 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

0: It is so good, isn't it? Utale Jawanga, Tujhe Me Dholi Me, and the rest of it. Hope you enjoyed it. Playing Yeah Like Radio. So much musty in that gun, Anna. What a messiah. Right, anyway, on the way for you in the next hour show, so many more. Buddy Buddy Ghani on the way for you. And also, I've got my lyrical miracle to play for you as well. So all that and more, approaching 5 o'clock. News headlines, I'll be back in two.
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3: Top stories this hour. The Prime Minister says he will review a scheme to ease overcrowding in prisons in England and Wales. After it emerged, the killers of PC Andrew Harper could be eligible for early release. His widow has called the possibility deplorable. PC Harper suffered fatal injuries while on duty in Berkshire in 2019. Andrew Neilson's from a prison reform charity and thinks there's one solution.
4: Look at sentence inflation, which is why over the years the prison population has grown out of control. These changes buy the government some time, but it doesn't ultimately deal with the sentence inflation, which is growing the prison population beyond what is sustainable.
3: A £2 cap on bus fares will be reintroduced across England from next year. Most of the funding is said to be coming from reprioritising government spending. The former boss of Southern Water has been charged with conspiracy to defraud authorities over allegations the firm manipulated water quality tests. Matthew Wright and three other ex-employees are accused of plotting extensive fraud and dishonesty. The case has been brought by the Environment Agency. Our business correspondent Paul Kelso has more.
5: The Environment Agency has said in its argument to the court that it believed Southern Water might have avoided fines of up to £45 million by the manipulation of what is a system of self-monitoring that companies have to undertake.
3: Police have opened a corporate manslaughter investigation into the NHS Trust that treated Nottingham attacker Valdo Calicane. The mother of one of his victims has called the news the beginning of the reckoning. Donald Trump has warned Iran that the US will destroy one bridge or power plant for every ship attacked in the Strait of Hormuz. The American president's made the announcement on social media, saying that applies with immediate effect. There have been 11 nights of American airstrikes on Iran, which have increasingly targeted civilian infrastructure. And Manchester City midfielder Phil Foden has signed a new 4-year contract to keep him at the club until 2030. When his new contract expires, Foden will have been at City for 20 years. From Sky News, I'm Stevie Shillinglaw.
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0: Well, checking the weather, first of all, in London, dropping down to about 16 degrees Celsius tonight. Sunny intervals and light winds. Tomorrow in London, about 25 degrees Celsius and similar conditions to what we had today. And the Midlands tonight, dropping down to 13 degrees. Sunny intervals and light winds will continue. And tomorrow, 26 degrees Celsius in the Midlands.
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0: Getting lots of love for that Ye Dil Aashiqana song that I played in the last hour. It's my choice at winning song. I'm so glad you enjoyed it. Right, my lyrical miracle is on the way for you in this hour of the show. And lots more of your favourite tracks continue. I've got a song from Krish Lined, which I haven't played for such a long time. But first, Kidur Kya Chahiye. Tell me what more you want. Tell me.
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it's really good, this song, isn't it? It's been ages I've heard this. It's not been played here on Like Radio for a good couple of years, I think. Let's see here. In terms of its last play, I thought I'd give it a play here on Like Radio. Why not? Jordy, Jordy, Chipke, Chipke. Priyanka Chopra Jonas, Anna Kors, Hrithik Roshan in that from the film Krish. Shrey Ghoshan, I Know The Narayan. Always got a mix here on Like A Radio. Why not? Jasmine's loving that, by the way. She goes, after ages I'm listening to this song of Hrithik Roshan. Thank you, Laika, for playing it, of course. Dosti me no, please no, thank you. Nothing like that, Jasmine. And Tavlings, hi to you as well. Hope you're doing good. And also, oh dear, okay. Saira, you cracked me up. You said, enjoyed the song. Utale Jonga, but you said I put on a bit of weight, so Goyuta Nehi Ji Le La Hang Le Ja Sakta. Okay. You're so funny. Anyway, sending you lots of love. Keep on listening. Thank you very much for all the lovely messages that have been coming through. You sure that? Sending you lots of love as well. And you want a Pyar Di Chappi? There you go. Pyar Di Chappi done for you. Keep on listening to Laika and keep smiling. Right, away from that, lots of showbiz news headlines as well. There's a story about Liverpool Football Club because Amit Bhatia, who was the co-owner of QPR, he leads this new consortium in a bid for Liverpool FC's minority stake. I mean, there's also Jeff Bezos, of course, the Amazon guy. His name's also in the running as well, and a few others. They're all names that are in the running for Liverpool FC. Absolutely massive, that, if that does happen. Amir Khan, by the way, he's exited the biopic on Ashneed Grover. He's the one that is in Shark Tank, right? Ashneed Grover. So Amir Khan is no longer going to be part of that project. Not sure what's going on, but we'll keep posted here on Laika. Bhojpuri Bawal is a brand new show that is running on Colours TV and also on Hotstar in the UK. It's launching on the 2nd of August. And we're airing every day at 10 p.m. All right, we'll keep posted on that as well. It seems a lot happening on the Star Plus, Ultra Plus, and the Colours front. We'll keep posted. And Lord Sugar, by the way, Alan Sugar, is furious because of his £5 TV subscription that he's got with ITVX. He says that ITVX should be investigated over this £5 ad-free subscription when there's still promos of ITV that are running. When ads are ads, right? Commercials. I think promos are a little bit more different because they're promoting themselves. Anyway, that seems to be there in the news. And Santander has announced that it won't be closing any more of its branches until 2028 at the earliest. Its half-year results show it has become the third biggest bank in the UK by personal current accounts and the fourth largest mortgage lender. That is also making the headlines. And another survey here, 72% of us worry about this while shopping, and that is that people will judge our purchases. Have you ever looked at someone else's trolley? Do you know what? I don't give a damn. I just like do my own thing and that's it. I don't care too hoots what anyone else is buying. But apparently there's this survey, 72%. That's quite a large amount in this survey. When you are shopping, some people are a little bit like judgmental, thinking, oh, you bought this, you bought that. Well, they wouldn't say that, but I know they'd probably be thinking in the back of their head. Let me know if you're the kind of person to be snooping into someone else's trolley when you're doing your weekly shop. Like a radio. Get in touch. We're on the way for you, my Lyrical Miracle. And also, I've got a really good Punjabi throwback for you as well. But first of all, from the film that's done really well at the box office, Kamal 4.

0: mint chutney. I do like the mint chutney every now and then. It's really nice to have that, especially when you're having some meat dish. I mean, I love my... I'm a non-veg myself, and so I don't mind having that with my chicken curry. A bit of mint chutney. Delicious. Mooch pani aage. Right, anyway, 519.
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quite absurd, isn't it? 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Increases.

0: What a throwback. I love this event. So that's good to be here on Lyka Radio. Don't forget, we've got Lyka Radio Punjabi as well, where you can listen to classics like this. 24-7, Lyka Radio Punjabi is available on the Lyka Radio mobile app and also on Alexa.
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0: Oh, so much a musty in that track. Love, love, love that. It's just so fun, isn't it? Not a good thing, is it? Right, today's Lyrical Miracle. It's a 90s throwback. I've got to say, it's absolutely amazing. I love the lyrics that I'm going to give you right now. So here goes. Dur mujhse gum hai aur khushi kareeb hai. Aaj mera pyar kitna khushnaseeb hai. Very nice, very nice, isn't it? 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If you know what song that is, chup kyun baithe ho? Get in touch right now.
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1: 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Traffic and travel.
2: This is Martin with your travel on the M4 westbound between Junction 4, that's Heathrow, Uxbridge, and Junction 4B, that's the M25. All traffic being temporarily held. There are long delays. It's due to an accident. Congestion backed up to Junction 3 Hayes. Slow on the A40 Western Avenue westbound before Gypsy Corner. Continues to queue on the A312 Church Road and Mandeville Road as you head from the White Hart roundabout to the Target roundabout and then on to North Old Station. And slowing on the A3 West Hill northbound between Tibbetts Corner and Upper Richmond Road. To the Tube, and minor delays on the central line between Leytonstone and Hainault, between Leytonstone and Epping, between White City and Ealing Broadway, and between White City and West Ruislip due to cancellations. That's your latest traffic and travel.
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I think that is Radha, Radha, Radha playing here on Like a Radio, sounding absolutely fab. How's it going? You're right, Treacle? Student of the Year. Gotta say hi to everyone that's been taking part in today's Lyrical Miracle. The lyrics are really good, isn't it? Really, really good lyrics today. Dur mujhse gum hai aur khushi kareeb hai. Aaj mera pyar kitna khoobsurat hai. Aur khush naseeb hai. If you know what song it is, get in touch and let me know on the usual WhatsApp number here in the studio. In the meantime, the hits just keep

0: Stephanie Khan, the Big Up Buddy Gun, and Dan Fenty in that Pain Gun Like a Radio. That one, it cocktail, the original cocktail. Even the second one I really enjoyed as well. Away from that, more than half of us have a messy drawer and are ashamed of it, but people who do could be sat on a source of extra cash here. Apparently, the average junk drawer has 2 tablet computers, 3 old smartphones, 6 screws, 5 empty batteries, and 5 of takeaway leaflets in it. A quarter of those with a junk drawer regularly fall out with their other half over it as well. So there you go. Get in touch and let me know if you have one of those drawers and how much value you've got in that. It's always good to know that, Anna. Right, moving on. Quick reminder also that our brand new episode for Leica Extras podcast will be dropping tomorrow. So very excited about that as well. And on the way for you next, another big track.
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0: Gunguru, they were there. Guess what? We're toot again.
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Sham saying, I think it is blah, blah, blah, blah, blah. Well, not 100%. I'll give you Thali anyway for that. And sorry, you got the answer right as well. Alpha Alguni, you're listening as well. You got the answer right. There you go. Lots of happy people. But there you go. Actually, Sanjeev, you didn't get the answer right. You try again. And Mina, hi to you. You didn't get the answer right either.

0: This is Martin with the travel. The M4 busy this evening onto the elevated section eastbound as you head from Junction 3 Hayes to Junction 2 Brentford. Still slowing on the A40 Western Avenue westbound before Gypsy Corner. It's queuing on the A312 Church Road and Mandeville Road as you head from the White Hart roundabout to the Target roundabout and then on to Northolt Station. And you're slowing on the A406 North Circular Road in both directions just before the Hangar Lane Directory. It's slowing on the A3 West Hill northbound between Tibbetts Corner and Upper Richmond Road to the Tube, and minor delays on the central line between Leytonstone and Hainault, and then between Leytonstone and Epping, between White City and Ealing Broadway, and between White City and West Ruislip due to cancellations.
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2: The top stories this hour. A police officer's widow says it's deplorable two of his killers could be released early from prison. PC Andrew Harper suffered fatal injuries when he responded to a break-in in Berkshire in 2019. The pair could be among thousands freed under a scheme to ease overcrowding in jails in England and Wales. Andy Burnham's promised to review the policy, and former prison governor Vanessa Frake Harris says that's not straightforward.
3: Look at sentence inflation, which is why over the years the prison population has grown out of control. These changes buy the government some time, but it doesn't ultimately deal with the sentence inflation, which is growing the prison population beyond what is sustainable.
2: The Prime Minister says a £2 cap on bus fares across England will save people money every day. Details about funding are still being ironed out ahead of the policy's introduction in the new year. The former boss of Southern Water has been charged with conspiracy to defraud authorities over allegations the firm manipulated water quality tests. Matthew Wright and three other ex-employees are accused of plotting extensive fraud and dishonesty. Donald Trump says the US will destroy a bridge or a power plant for each Iranian attack on ships in the Strait of Hormuz. The warning came after an 11th night of American strikes on Iran. Last month's interim ceasefire agreement has unraveled. Here's new Foreign Secretary Ed Miliband.
4: As a government, I assure you, we will work intensively with others to seek to de-escalate this conflict and find a diplomatic way forward which is in all of our interests. That must include reopening the Strait of Hormuz and upholding the fundamental principle of freedom of navigation.
2: A mass mid-air brawl forced an EasyJet flight to return to Tenerife. The plane bound for Liverpool last night was turned back on safety grounds after violence involving around 10 people. And Rangers manager Derek McInnes has been given a four-match ban after criticising match officials last season when he was in charge of Hearts. He called the decision to award Celtic a penalty against Motherwell disgusting. From Sky News, I'm Stevie Gillinglaw.
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5: Checking the weather then for your Wednesday evening in London first, 16 degrees Celsius tonight, partly cloudy and light winds. Tomorrow, 25 degrees Celsius, similar to today. And in the Midlands, we've got 14 degrees Celsius tonight and tomorrow, 26 degrees Celsius.
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5: Hello, gorgeous. How are you doing? A lot of love for Fit Teri Kahani Yaad Aayi Badlon Mein Chup Raha Hai that I played before the news. Itna Sara Pya, thank you very much. That was my Lyrical Miracle track. Z, I know you're listening right now. This one going out to Cash, who is out there working hard and should be driving home right now. But back to back, kicking it off with Sayara.
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0: Mazaka, what a track it is. Kunal Kanjwala with Alka Yagnik. 6:14, Wednesday Drive, the 22nd of July, which means it's 5 months to my birthday. 22nd of December, isn't it? So yeah, 5 months, okay. Raj Patton. You know, with birthdays, I'm like a big kid, so I get very excited about that. Right, away from that, there's also lots happening in the showbiz front. I'll keep you posted here on Drive, right? There's a story I was going to read to you. It's completely gone off my screen, so I'll come back to that in a moment. Away from that, there's also news in the world of business as well. And I'll be telling you about that in a moment as well. Right, moving on, let's do this. I've got my 3 second rule. All you gotta do is work out which song this is. 3 second. Have a listen. Yeah, ready, y'all. 3, 2, 1.
1: Raj Patton's 3 second rule.
0: Can you work it out? Get in touch and let me know which song that is. A very, very popular song that we play here on Like a Radio Network all the time, all right? So I would love to hear your inputs in today's 3 second rule. Yeah, ready, y'all.
1: 3, 2, 1. Raj Patton's 3 second rule.
0: Get in touch on my usual number. So I was going to tell you about this showbiz story to do with Z5 has dropped the first teaser of the scam leaked. Now, its upcoming drama is centered on a medical entrance exam paper leak, obviously with what's going on in India right now as well. So their timing couldn't have been better. The preview opens with sealed question papers being ready for dispatch before cutting to flashes of a covert network that appears to intercept the documents Midru Babri. So there seems to be a lot back on this that is definitely matching the public mood in India. That is there in the news. So the scam leaked is going to be on Z5 very, very soon. The first teaser of that dropped earlier today. By the way, all about your feel-good tracks. Lots more coming up for you next. Keep your answers coming in for today's 3 second rule as well. Listen to this, very tasty Ghana.
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0: What a track it is, Ishta Jeda, Dilji Dosanjh in that from the film Border 2. Gotta say hi to my lovely Uma Rathod that is listening in right now. She's in Leicester. How you doing, Uma? You're right. And you said, the hubby of the half says, seeing as you have mentioned your birthday, any plans in advance? No, not at all. Who thinks 5 months in advance for the birthday? No, not me. Lots and lots of love to you, and I'm so glad you're loving the vibes. Kuch Kuch Hota Hai is a regular song played on Like a Radio. Aaj nahi mere paas time, alright? But definitely soon.
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0: Krish, hi to you. Thanks very much. You got the answer right for today's 3 second rule. Suki, so did you. Thanks very much. Also, Shalini got your message. You got the answer right as well. Rajvi Shah, you too. Thanks very much. Manpreet, hi to you. You also got the answer right. Check you all out, yeah? Think you're bad. You got the answer right, right? Let's do this again. 3 second rule. Can you work it out?
2: Raj Patton's 3 second rule.
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0: I think of Dr. Zeus, Master Rakesh, that is Kangana Tirani, playing here like a radio. Do you know what, I'm taking this on to Jaimini. Jaimini, who used to work with me at another radio station, she's tuned in today. She goes, what a tune, brings back so many memories. I'm so glad. That's the reason that Like a Radio is here, sending you lots and lots of love to you and the family and the kids as well. Sham, you got the answer incorrect. That's very unlikely. And I'm very unlike you, Sham. So what's going on? No, that is the wrong answer. Also, sorry, you got the answer right as well. And Priya, you got the answer absolutely correct. We're on the way for you next. More hits here on Drive. Do you want a 90s throwback? Well, I got exactly that next.
1: Playing next with Raj Patton.
0: Stand by. Buzzy good. It's lined up for you. I'm playing in the next 3 minutes.
1: Raj Patton.
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3: This is Martin with your travel. The M4 is heavy onto the elevated section eastbound as you head from Junction 3 Hayes to Junction 2 Brentford. A40 Western Avenue slowing westbound before you get to Gypsy Corner. Continues to queue on the A312 Church Road and Mandeville Road as you head from the White Hart roundabout to the Target roundabout and on to Northolt Station. And it's slow on the A406 North Circular Road in both directions before you get to the Hangar Lane, Jaditary. A3 West Hill heavy northbound between Tibbetts Corner and Upper Richmond Road to the Tube, and minor delays in the central line between Leytonstone and Hainault, between Leytonstone and Epping, between White City and Ealing Broadway, and between White City and West Ruislip due to cancellations.
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0: So good. 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
0: So lots of correct answers coming through for today's 3 second rule. Can you work this out? Would love to hear from you. Have another listen. Niraj, well done to you, by the way, and also to you, Sweetie, as well. Thanks very much for your answers. Keep them coming through. Would love to hear from you. Back in a minute.
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1: Rightio then, before I go, it's time to announce today's 3-second rule, Wellagana, and a lot of you got it right, by the way. A lot of you got it right. So it was from Jill Dilchata here. Johnny Q, that was the answer. That's it. I'm going to go now. I'm actually going to go to a guzzle evening. Now, you know me. I'm your Govinda type of guy, all right? So when it comes to commercial, Asta Varundavan, Govinda, all those are very commercial tracks of the Ryan Kumar, Shainu, Arijit Singh. So guzzle is a very niche thing, and I never have I done that before. It's actually an artist, Ranjitha Rajwada, who has been in London and also on Like a Radio Network over the last few days. Very, very excited. Actually, I'm going to go and see this concert. So that's happening tonight. I will be there. I'll let you know how I get on, all right? So yeah, that's happening. Anyway, after 7 o'clock on Like a Radio Greater London, we have Radio Wally with a roller coaster on Like a Gold and Like a Radio Greater Manchester. It is Ashwini in for Anissa Nasir. Have yourself a good one. I'll see you tomorrow at 4. Bye.
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4: This is Martin with your travel. The M4 is still looking heavy onto the elevated section this evening eastbound as you head from Junction 3 Hayes to Junction 2 Brentford. A40 Western Avenue heavy westbound before you get to Gypsy Corner. A312 Church Road and Mandeville Road heavy from the White Hart roundabout to the Target roundabout and then on to Northolt Station. Slowing on the A406 North Circular Road in both directions at the Hangar Lane Gyratory. Congestion on the A316 Chertsey Road westbound from Twickenham Bridge to Hospital Bridge Road roundabout to the Tube and minor delays on the central line between Leytonstone and Hainault, between Leytonstone and Epping, between White City and Ealing Broadway, and between White City and West Ruislip due to cancellations.
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2: Top stories this hour. The Prime Minister says he'll review plans to release thousands of prisoners across England and Wales early. It's due to be introduced in September to ease overcrowding in jails. But two men convicted of killing PC Andrew Harper could be among those who'll serve just half of their sentences. His widow says that's deplorable. Here's former Justice Secretary David Gawk.
3: Until April 2020, those who were convicted of offences like manslaughter and so on were released at the halfway stage in any event. The government at that time didn't create the additional prison places and essentially stored up problems.
2: Bus fares across England will be capped at £2 again from January under the Prime Minister's latest cost of living measure. The lower price cap will apply throughout 2027, replacing the £3 limit. A former chief executive of Southern Water has been charged over an alleged plan to manipulate wastewater quality tests. Matthew Wright and three other former employees are accused of conspiring to defraud the Environment Agency and regulator. Inflation eased to 2.6% in June due to lower fuel prices and a drop in the pace of rising food costs. Economists think it'll rise again in July, though, when next month's data reflects the energy price cap increase. Rangers manager Darren McInnes has been given a four-match ban for criticising officials last season when he was in charge of Hearts. Celtic were given a late penalty against Motherwell, which they scored to set up a winner-takes-all title showdown against Hearts, which they won. McInnes has been punished for these comments on Sky Sports.
4: When you heard Celtic got a 96-minute penalty and it was going to VAR, and they were checking it, you just assume what's happened is they get the penalty. And having seen it again, I think it's disgusting. It is. I don't think it's a penalty kick, but we're up against it.
2: And Jeff Bezos could be the latest billionaire to invest in English football. The Amazon founders had talks about being part of a consortium bidding for a minority stake in Liverpool. From Sky News, I'm Stevie Shillinglaw.
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0: किशोरदा की प्यारी आवाज छू कर मेरे मन को taking you back to 1981. Good evening, you're tuned into Like H Girl Radio Wally. I thought I'd start you off with some beautiful back-to-back numbers and see if you missed me and there's so many messages saying Radio Wally, aapki awaaz kahan hai? Kahan hai? Kya kar rahi ho? But I'm here and I'm here now to take over the airwaves. Big shouts going out to Raj, who did keep you nice and entertained. Get those messages across, baby. Let me know you're part of the party tonight. Sham, lots of love to you. Hema, lots of love to you. And Jasmine, lots of love to you as well. Get those messages across, baby. Let me know you're here.
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0: Such a beautiful number, isn't it? 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I mean, what a vocal combination. Movie was Marches. Well done, I'll be first one in with the right answer.
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0: such a beautiful Gullible, isn't it? 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

0: guys want to love a little bit of Tinku Jia? Mamta Sharma, Javed Ali on the vocals. Hema, happy Navratri to you as well. But we need to see what's happening around that globe, ladies and gents. Let's squeeze in one last big track.
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1: So, of course, in true Radio Wiley style, I had to squeeze in one last big, beautiful track. It is The Leica Chart number one, and I'm so happy this one's ruling at number one. I love this track. So here's Fingers and Toes and Everything More Cross, that on Friday at 6 o'clock, when Annika counts down your chart show, she says, and at number one, Sari.

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2: Top stories this hour. The widow of murdered police officer Andrew Harper says it's deplorable two of his killers could be released early. Lissy Harper says a promise of tougher punishments for those who kill emergency workers has been forgotten. The Prime Minister's ordered a review of the scheme. Bus prices are to be capped at £2 across England from January. It's part of plans to help struggling households. The government says it'll be funded through an extra £454 million, which will come from the budget for the Department for Energy and Net Zero. Michael Solomon-Williams is from the Campaign for Better Transport.
3: It's a good move in the first instance. I think that's important to say. If you like, it's a short-term measure, but short-term measures matter. People really want to see impact in their pockets, and this will do that. There are young people for whom the difference between £3 and £2 is huge. There are people in the poorest demographics for whom this impact is huge.
2: The former boss of Southern Water has been charged with conspiracy to defraud authorities over allegations the firm manipulated water quality tests. Matthew Wright and three other ex-employees are accused of plotting extensive fraud and dishonesty. The case has been brought by the Environment Agency. Our business correspondent Paul Kelso has more.
4: The Environment Agency has said in its argument to the court that it believed Southern Water might have avoided fines of up to £45 million by the manipulation of what is a system of self-monitoring that companies have to undertake.
2: Donald Trump's promised to bomb a bridge or a power plant for every Iranian attack on ships in the Strait of Hormuz. The warning was issued after 11 consecutive nights of airstrikes on Iran. Police have opened a corporate manslaughter investigation into the NHS trust that treated Nottingham attacker Valdo Calicane. He's serving an indefinite hospital order for the killings of three people in 2023. And Rangers will appeal against the four-match ban given to manager Derek McInnes. He's been punished after being accused of criticising match officials last season while in charge of Hearts. He called a penalty awarded to the eventual champions Celtic disgusting. From Sky News, I'm Stevie Shillinglaw.
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5: 2 minutes past eight. Good evening. You're tuned in to Leica, looking at that weather for you now. It's definitely feeling like the fine weather will continue into the evening and overnight today. It will remain dry with plenty of clear spells, although we are going to see and feel a few more low clouds and mist possible across the region with a minimum of 12 degrees tonight. You can still get away with cracking open the kitkia.
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0: It was a vocal combination we never knew we needed till this one dropped. Punjabi Hit Squad with Rahat Fateh Ali Khan. And I remember when the squad sent me this track and I was working on a former station and I had first airplay. Oh my God.

0: beautiful track, isn't it? So much love coming in for this one. Jyoti, thank you so much for your beautiful message. Praveen G saying, what a great selection. Just getting started.
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0: beautiful track. Big shout going out to Rishi, first one with the right answer. Singh Radio Ali, aapne bhi aisa kuch jadoo kar diya ki aapke bina shaam adhuri lagti hai. Wah, kya baat hai. The movie was Yakeen. Right in the middle there of the noughties. And of course, another reminder that the Leica Radio Network is the exclusive radio partner for the Diwali Story. Now this, ladies and gents, is a musical that sold out the Royal Albert Hall and now arrives at the OVO Arena in Wembley on Sunday the 27th of September. The student pre-show will be at 5 p.m. and the main event at 6:15 p.m. Created by the Sanatan Events founder Nitin Balan, MBE. The choreography featured from the Bollywood Dance School team and the English language production brings a Ramayana to life with 4 chapters, a bespoke 7-song soundtrack and a full international cast. So what are you waiting for? 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
0: The 25th episode of Leica Extra, the sound of British Asian generation, a very special one because it's the Leica presenters takeover. That's right, a roundtable conversation featuring Donnie, Bali, Annika, Ruby, myself and Anissa Nasir. 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

0: such a beautiful one, isn't it? 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Jasmine, lots of love to you. From the movie Bardash. Silsile mulaqaton ka. Chalo, ye silsila to chalta rahega. Time now though. Let's get on your feel good track of the hour. This was a pet name that we used to hear a lot. Jaan, Jaanu, Jaanaman. Aap kya bulate the? Aapke pyar ko.
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0: such a beautiful song, isn't it? There's so much love coming in for this one. Kumarda aur Alka ji ki awaaz. The studio mein goonj rahi hai, taking you back to 2001. The movie was Kasoor. So now though, let's squeeze in one last big track, because we need to see what's happening around the globe.
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0: So we're going to end the hour with a little bit of Sharara Sharara. Asha ji ki awaaz on this one, God rest her soul. And milte hain news ke baad for your lazy lounge. Enjoy this one.

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2: Top stories this hour. Andy Burnham's promised to review plans to ease prison overcrowding in England and Wales after fury over the potential early release of two men who killed a police officer. The widow of PC Andrew Harper says it's deplorable. He was fatally injured responding to a quad bike theft in Berkshire. Matthew Barber is Thames Valley's police commissioner.
3: People really felt the impact of a brave police officer going out to do his duty and then paying the ultimate price for it. I don't see anybody politicising this. Everybody across the political spectrum, I hope, wants to see his killers serve their sentence.
2: The Prime Minister says a £2 cap on bus fares across England will save people money every day. It'll be introduced in the new year, bringing down many ticket prices from the current £3 cap. It'll be funded by reprioritising money. These people in Eccles Hall in Staffordshire say £2 fares would be good if they could find a bus to get on.
4: I once saw one.
5: Yeah, we do see them occasionally.
6: One on a Friday.
7: No, Newport.
6: We have that Wednesday.
8: I think around here the biggest problem is there aren't enough of the buses in the first place.
2: The Welsh Government says there are no helicopters available to fight wildfires as it triggers crisis plans. Crews are dealing with the number of blazes across the country, including in the Blenarvan and East Harlech areas. Donald Trump's promised to bomb a bridge or power plant for every Iranian attack on ships in the Strait of Hormuz. The warning was issued after 11 consecutive nights of airstrikes on Iran. Inflation's fallen to 2.6% in June, but rebounding energy prices are expected to push it up again in the coming months. A modelling scout linked to paedophile financier Jeffrey Epstein's been found dead at his home in Paris. Daniel Saeed, whose name appeared thousands of times in the Epstein files, suffered a cardiac arrest. Now to sport, and Southampton head coach Tonda Eckhart's been charged with misconduct by the FA after the Spygate scandal. Last season, the club admitted spying on rival sides. From Sky News, I'm Stevie Shillinglaw.
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9: 2 minutes past eight, 2 minutes past nine. Good evening. You're tuned into Leica, looking at that weather for you. Now, we have got a cloudy but dry night across the region tonight with a minimum of 12 degrees. Those will clear away tomorrow morning, leaving us with a fine day filled with plenty of sunny spells and maybe the low risk of an isolated spot of rain. But generally a warm day with light winds and a maximum of 27 degrees.
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9: Shukriya, karam meherbani for all the beautiful messages you've been bestowing across your 90s tonight. And yes, sorry, your noughties nostalgia. And yes, of course, I've got a few of those treats squeezed in. For now, though, it's the Lazy Lounge. So let's wind down, let's relax, let's get ready for the night ahead. Two beautiful track. We're going to kick off Istayle Se.
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0: such a beautiful version, isn't it? Ishq Sufiana. And of course, you got the female version by Shreya Ghoshal. But there's something about Kamal Khan's voice in this particular version. It just touches different. Exactly 13 minutes past nine. Good evening, you're tuned in at Turn Leica, whether you're joining us in Greater London or the Midlands. 1458 AM, DAB, Alexa, Google Home, LeicaRadio.com, that Leica Radio mobile app. Ab sabka swag se swagat ho.
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0: a beautiful one, isn't it? 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

0: such a beautiful track, isn't it? I'm getting so many messages in for this one. Saying, Radio Wally, where do you find these beautiful tracks? Do you know what? I'm so lucky, so honoured, so blessed that these artists bring out the best tracks and they send them across to us here at Laika Radio headquarters for us to make sure we can play them for you all day, every day. Mumtaz Sharma, you know how much I love your music, but that is one of my favourite tracks, Yaad Dua. But it is that time of the evening where I've got to tell you how much I love you, but I've got to be leaving you. But figure not, my lovelies, because in true Radio Wally style, I'm leaving you with one of my favourite numbers to celebrate. Sunidhi Chauhan, a Laika Artist of the Week, followed by a Naughties number that's just going to make your dhadkan go, hai, hai, hai, kya gana laga diya. So until tomorrow, good night, God bless, stay safe, stay warm, stay hydrated. 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
2: The top stories this hour. The Prime Minister says he'll review a scheme to ease overcrowding in prisons in England and Wales after it emerged the killers of PC Andrew Harper could be eligible for early release. His widow has called the possibility deplorable. PC Harper suffered fatal injuries while on duty in Berkshire in 2019. Andrew Nielsen's from a prison reform charity and thinks there's one solution.
3: Look at sentence inflation, which is why over the years the prison population has grown out of control. These changes buy the government some time, but it doesn't ultimately deal with the sentence inflation, which is growing the prison population beyond what is sustainable.
2: Bus prices are to be capped at £2 across England from January. It's part of plans to help struggling households. The government says it'll be funded through an extra £454 million from the Energy and Net Zero budget. Michael Solomon Williams is from the Campaign for Better Transport and welcomes it.
4: It's a good move in the first instance. I think that's important to say. If you like, it's a short-term measure, but short-term measures matter. People really want to see impact in their pockets, and this will do that. There are young people for whom the difference between £3 and £2 is huge. There are people in the poorest demographics for whom this impact is huge.
2: A former chief executive of Southern Water has been charged over an alleged plan to manipulate wastewater quality tests. Matthew Wright and three other former employees are accused of conspiring to defraud the Environment Agency and regulator. Donald Trump's promised to bomb a bridge or power plant for every Iranian attack on ships in the Strait of Hormuz. The warning was issued after 11 consecutive nights of airstrikes on Iran. Police have opened a corporate manslaughter investigation into the NHS trust that treated Nottingham attacker Valdo Calacane. The mother of one of his victims has called the news the beginning of the reckoning. And Rangers manager Derek McInnes has been given a four-match ban after criticising officials last season. He was in charge of Hearts when he hit out at what he called a disgusting Celtic penalty decision. From Sky News, I'm Daisy Steele.
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9: Hey, it's me, Raj Baden. 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
2: The top stories this hour. Andy Burnham's promised to review plans to ease prison overcrowding in England and Wales after fury over the potential early release of two men who killed a police officer. The widow of PC Andrew Harper says it's deplorable. He was fatally injured responding to a quad bike theft in Berkshire. Matthew Barber is Thames Valley Police's commissioner.
3: People really felt the impact of a brave police officer going out to do his duty and then paying the ultimate price for it. I don't see anybody politicising this. Everybody across the political spectrum, I hope, wants to see his killers serve their sentence.
2: The US and Saudi Arabia have signed a landmark agreement on peaceful nuclear cooperation, paving the way for a long-term partnership on civilian nuclear energy. The deal, which still needs approval from Congress, could allow Saudi Arabia to develop uranium enrichment capabilities, raising concerns among some lawmakers. The Prime Minister says a £2 cap on bus fares across England will save people money every day. It'll be introduced in the new year, bringing down many ticket prices from the current £3 cap. It'll be funded by reprioritising money. These people in Eccleshall in Staffordshire says £2 fares would be good if they could find a bus to get on.
4: I once saw one.
5: Yeah, we do see them occasionally.
6: One on a Friday.
7: No,
6: to Newport.
7: Don't have any
6: we have that Wednesday.
8: I think around here the biggest problem is there aren't enough of the buses in the first place.
2: The ex-boss of Southern Water is facing fraud charges after being accused of manipulating wastewater testing. The Environment Agency claims the firm may have avoided £45 million of fines as a result. The Welsh Government says there are no helicopters available to fight wildfires as it triggers crisis plans. Crews are dealing with a number of blazes across the country. And Arsenal have confirmed defender William Saliba's return from the World Cup with a back injury and will be out of action for an extended period. From Sky News, I'm Daisy Steele.
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2: The top stories this hour. A police officer's widow says it's deplorable two of his killers could be released early from prison. PC Andrew Harper suffered fatal injuries when he responded to a break-in in Berkshire in 2019. The pair could be among thousands freed under a scheme to ease prison overcrowding. Andy Burnham's promised to review the policy. Former prison governor Vanessa Frake-Harris says that's not straightforward.
3: By now, many of these prisoners who are going to be released have had their release papers and been told dates that they're going to be released. So to reverse all of that is going to cause frustration within the prison population.
2: The Prime Minister says a £2 cap on bus fares across England will save people money every day. It'll be introduced in the new year, bringing down many ticket prices from the current £3 cap. The US and Saudi Arabia have signed a landmark agreement on peaceful nuclear cooperation. It paves the way for a long-term partnership on civilian nuclear energy. The Welsh Government says it's activated its crisis plans to tackle ongoing wildfires across the country. It comes amid concerns about a lack of helicopters. Rangers manager Derek McInnes doesn't feel like the punishment fitted the crime after getting a four-match touchline ban. He's been penalised after being accused of criticising match officials last season while in charge of Hearts. It's after he called a penalty awarded to eventual champions Celtic during the title run in disgusting. Rangers are appealing the decision and McInnes is thankful for their backing.
4: I'm pleased with what I said today. I was pleased with the support I've got from the club and I feel really strongly about it. But like I say, I don't really want to get into the nuts and bolts of it because when an appeal process, I've got to respect that.
2: Arsenal have confirmed defender William Saliba's returned from the World Cup with a back injury and will be out of action for an extended period. And a new photo of Prince George has been released to mark his 13th birthday. The image, which was taken at Kensington Palace after last month's Trooping of the Colour, was shared to the Prince and Princesses of Wales social media. From Sky News, I'm Daisy Steele.
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